Miley Cyrus, Flowers on Mix, music that makes you feel good. Kayla here for your Thursday morning. Now, after 11 o'clock, I'm hitting the road. Hugh Dock has taken over the seat a little bit earlier because we are heading to Caniva, myself and Casey, to celebrate our region's best sports canteen for 2026. Caniva, Lior United, Football Netball Club, they took it out and I want to know why. So we're heading down there from 12 to 2 today. But first, we're going to give you music that makes you feel good. Bruno on the way, Kelly too, but first.

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0: Just Might on Mix. Now, so many things are happening in Halls Gap right now, especially thanks to the Halls Gap Winter Festival, featuring over 400 experiences, many of them free, from art workshops, live entertainment, wellness activities, food experiences, and glowing public spaces. It's happening until August 31st. And then doubling up, we're actually heading to Halls Gap tomorrow to promote the Barbecue Fest that's happening on the first weekend of September. A great way to get dad out in the great outdoors with some delicious food down in Halls Gap as well. So details about Glow Halls Gap at glowhallsgap.com.au if you want to head along this weekend. And then details about, well, the Barbecue Festival too, you got to tune in to Mix FM from 9 o'clock tomorrow. We're down at Flame Brothers in Halls Gap chatting to all of the people involved. So, activities, so much happening. 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

0: Miss Olivia Dean. I did not get tickets yesterday. I was hustling with the 305,000 people that also tried to get additional tickets. Olivia, I think you just need to either do a venue upgrade or just sell out Marvel Stadium. Either way, I think that it'd be a great benefit for me so I can see you play your music. 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Coming up with a bit of Olivia Rodrigo. She's another one that I would love to see come down under. 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

0: Kryptonite Mix, music that makes you feel good. Way you got me all in my head. Now I'm heading off a little bit earlier to travel to Caniva. They have taken out Best Sports Canteen, Caniva Lior United Football Netball Club for our region's best 2026. And I'm getting in the bus with Casey to head down to Caniva and find out why exactly it is the best sports canteen. So make sure you tune into Mix FM to hear the deets. But next, Hugh Doc is taking over the music that makes you feel good. First with Justin Bieber. Keep it here.
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3: 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Well, it just means that our first aid facilities are first rate. There's nothing wanting in the room. It just means that if you have an accident on the track, you're going to be looked after really, really well.
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15: 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The perfect look isn't complete without you wearing it. 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
16: It's Emma Clark with your local news headlines. The Western Highway's closed in both directions at Ararat following a truck collision and fire that saw the driver dying at the scene. The crash happened at around 4:30 this morning with motorists detouring via Avoca, adding up to 30 minutes to travel times. Investigations into the cause of the crash are underway. And the Coalition announcing yesterday that they'd scrap the VNI West transmission line if they come to power in November has been welcomed by farmers across the region who've been fighting against the government, power and renewables companies for many years now. And that's your local news headlines.
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18: Your forecast across the Wimmera today. Cloudy, high chance of showers, most likely late this afternoon and evening. Light winds up to 25 k's. Tomorrow, cloudy, medium chance of showers, most likely in the late morning. Light winds up to 20 k's, top of 15. For Saturday, cloudy, medium chance of showers, most likely in the morning. Winds up to 20 k's, top of 15. And for Sunday, cloudy, chance of morning fog, slight chance of a shower. Light winds, top of 16. Your tops for today. Horsham 16, Stall 15, Ararat 14.
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18: We're sitting on 12 degrees.
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Top Loader, Dancing in the Moonlight on Mix FM, a track that makes it feel like the old school lunch, but we're not quite there yet. Old school tracks up after 12. It's Hugh Doc bringing you the music that makes you feel good for the next few hours, because Kayla, she is heading down to Caniva to check out why they were voted our region's best sports canteen. You'll hear from her up after 12 o'clock, but I've got more feel good hits with Temper City on Mix.

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1: Mix FM with Miles Smith. Nice to meet you. And more hits coming up Inside Five with an artist that hasn't played on Aussie shores for over a decade. Until October this year, Zara Larsson returns to Australia, her last time playing in 2015. And when you Google her name, dolphins fly across the screen. I thought that was pretty cool. Her hit Midnight Sun coming up Inside Five.
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0: Oscar, Med K and Khalid, Nobody on Mix FM. And tonight, the Horsham College presents for the first time Frozen the Musical, kicking off from 7 p.m. Horsham College heading back to the stage with a production featuring a talented young cast of students, stunning costumes and memorable songs. Tonight, the first of four shows. So you got one 7 p.m. tonight, 7 p.m. tomorrow night, and Saturday a double header with a show at 11 a.m. and then another show at 7 p.m. So if you want to get down and see these talented young students go to work, you can book tickets online at horshamtownhall.com.au, or you can book through the Town Hall box office. Sounds like it's going to be a great few days with the Horsham College as they present Frozen the Musical. 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

0: The newest from Ariana Grande, Hate That I Made You Love Me. Up after 12 o'clock, we go old school with Bowling for Soup. 1985. What a band name that is. Bowling for Soup 1985, coming up after 12 for your old school lunch on...
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11: It's Emma Clark with your local news headlines. Australasian Fire Authorities Council CEO Rob Webb has spoken of the upcoming fire season following a report being released this week to authorities and emergency services. Whilst the Wimmera and Grampians region isn't facing an increased threat, pockets of the southwest and central Victoria are looking down the barrel of a higher fire risk season. And more than 3,300 people across the Wimmera could be living with dementia by 2054, according to new modelling. Five Wimmera municipalities rank among Victoria's top 20 growth areas for dementia. The figures will be discussed at a free supporting complex dementia event at the Horsham Golf Club next Thursday, led by dementia specialist Associate Professor Steve McFarlane. Registrations are essential, and that's your local news headlines.
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13: Your local forecast for the Wimmera for the rest of the afternoon. Cloudy with a chance of showers throughout the late afternoon and evening. Winds heading northwesterly up to 25 k's. Tomorrow, cloudy with a chance of showers in the late morning. Winds heading westerly up to 20 k's, a top of 14. Saturday, cloudy with a chance of showers in the morning. Light winds, a top of 15. And Sunday, cloudy with a chance of showers, a top of 16.
14: Don't Macca's walk, Macca's run to the new cheesy quarter pounder.
15: At the moment, it's 13 degrees.
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Snoop Dogg and Pharrell, Drop It Like It's Hot on Mix FM as we go old school for the next hour in the old school lunch. I've got Outkast on the way, followed by Stacey Orico. And now Hootie and the Blowfish, Only Want to Be With You.

0: Ronan Keating, When You Say Nothing At All on Mix FM, and more old school hits coming up. Inside Five with Counting Crows on the way. Accidentally In Love coming up inside five, as well as you'll be able to hear from Kayla and Casey down in Caniva, nominated our region's best sports canteen. You'll be able to hear from them after some more old school hits on Mix.
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0: Mix FM's Old School Lunch with Ace of Base, All That She Wants. And yesterday we announced our final two winners of our Region's Best, nominated by the people. Our Region's Best local market went to the Natty Muck Farmers Market, and our Region's Best sports canteen went to the Kanaiva Leor United Football Netball Club. And Casey and Kayla, they are actually down in Kanaiva right now talking all things about the local sports canteen. And you'll be able to hear from them live inside the next five, along with more old school hits on the way.
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15: It's 7 o'clock with your local news headlines. Australasian Fire Authorities Council CEO Rob Webb has spoken of the upcoming fire season following a report being released this week to authorities and emergency services. Whilst the Wimmera and Grampians region isn't facing an increased threat, pockets of the southwest and central Victoria are looking down the barrel of a higher fire risk season. And more than 3,300 people across the Wimmera could be living with dementia by 2054, according to new modelling. Five Wimmera municipalities rank among Victoria's top 20 growth areas for dementia. The figures will be discussed at a free supporting complex dementia event at the Horsham Golf Club next Thursday, led by dementia specialist Associate Professor Steve McFarlane. Registrations are essential, and that's your local news headlines.
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16: Your local forecast for the Wimmera for the rest of the afternoon. Cloudy with a chance of showers throughout the late afternoon and evening. Winds heading northwesterly up to 25 k's. Tomorrow, cloudy with a chance of showers in the late morning. Winds heading westerly up to 20 k's, a top of 14. Saturday, cloudy with a chance of showers in the morning. Light winds, a top of 15. And Sunday, cloudy with a chance of showers, a top of 16.
17: Don't Maccas walk, Maccas run to the new cheesy quarter pounder.
16: At the moment, it's 13 degrees.
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Bebe Rexha, New Religion on Mix FM, and tonight, an AFL match that really doesn't mean much. And the Aussies, well, after their shock loss to Bangladesh, they've made a big call in the test squad. I'll give you more on all of that after Taylor Swift, but now the current number one track on the ARIA charts. It's been sitting there for a few weeks now. Ella Langley choosing Texas. Just

0: Taylor Swift, Elizabeth Taylor on Mix FM. And when the AFL put the fixtures out for round 24 3 weeks ago, they thought this Thursday night matchup might mean something. Turns out it does not. St Kilda will take on Gold Coast at 7:30 at Marvel Stadium. Some big outs for the Suns. Sam Collins and Christian Petrarca will miss this one through injury. Liam Ryan makes his way back into the Saints side, and Dougal Howard will return, announcing his retirement from the AFL this week. Brad Hill, he will play his 300th game of AFL footy, so a massive congratulations to him, and he's having a ripping year too. I reckon the Saints will get the job done tonight and knock off the Suns. And in the cricket world, well, it was embarrassing last week. The Aussies going down to Bangladesh. Saturday, the second test of the series kicks off, and the Aussies have made just one selection call, dropping Jake Weatherald and bringing Matty Renshaw back in a test selection. I'm a big Matt Renshaw fan, so I like that move. I've got more music that makes you feel good with Vance Joy coming up inside five, as well as Kayla and Casey on the way in Caniva.
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0: Mix FM and great events going on in the Wimmera region at the moment. You've got the end of the Halls Gap Glow Festival, and tonight the Horsham College presents Frozen the Musical with the first of four shows kicking off tonight at 7 p.m. at the Horsham Town Hall, featuring a talented young cast of students, stunning costumes and memorable songs. I'm pretty certain you're going to like this one, so get along. A show tonight, another show tomorrow night, and then Saturday it is a doubleheader, a show at 11 a.m. and then another show at 7 p.m. So if you want to book tickets, you can do it online at horshamtownhall.com.au, or you can do it through the Town Hall box office. 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

0: Raven Lanay, Love Me Not on Mix FM, and more hits making their way up after 2 o'clock with a track that put Noah Kahan on the map. 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
22: It's 7 o'clock with your local news headlines. The Western Highway's closed in both directions at Ararat following a truck collision and fire that saw the driver dying at the scene. The crash happened at around 4:30 this morning with motorists detouring via Avoca, adding up to 30 minutes to travel times. Investigations into the cause of the crash are underway. And the Coalition announcing yesterday that they'd scrap the V&I West transmission line if they come to power in November has been welcomed by farmers across the region who've been fighting against the government, power and renewables companies for many years now. And that's your local news headlines.
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23: Your local forecast for the Wimmera for the rest of the afternoon. Cloudy with a chance of showers throughout the late afternoon and evening. Winds heading northwest up to 25 k's. Tomorrow, cloudy with a chance of showers in the late morning. Winds heading westerly up to 20 k's, a top of 14. Saturday, cloudy with a chance of showers in the morning. Light winds, a top of 15. And Sunday, cloudy with a chance of showers, a top of 16.
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25: And right now, it's 15 degrees.
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Josh Fawaz, Like a Prayer on Mix FM, and it's been a big year for movies in 2026. We just got the new Spider-Man released, and Marvel, well, they've got another big one coming out at the end of the year with Avengers Doomsday, and they don't reckon it'll take you too long to catch up if you haven't got on top of your movie watching yet. I'll give you more on that after Harry, but now Counting Crows, Mr. Jones.

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0: Styles, American Girls on Mix FM, and it has been a massive year for movies in 2026. One of my favourites, Obsession, and the new Spider-Man's come out. That's received a lot of love, but I reckon the one that will take the cake comes out in December this year, Avengers Doomsday. Now, if you aren't all caught up on the important Marvel films, or you just want a refresher, Disney Plus, they've decided to help you out. They've launched a Countdown to Avengers Doomsday collection featuring 15 titles and just over 42 hours of movie watching time. But they've crunched the numbers for you. That's only 20 minutes a day if you want to start now, and then you'll be caught up by the time the movie comes out in theaters in December. So, hey, 20 minutes a day, it doesn't sound too bad, but I am excited. Avengers Doomsday. Geez, it's going to be tough to wait till then, but coming out in cinemas this December, I've got more feel-good music with Shakira coming up inside five.
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0: Your local forecast for the Wimmera for the rest of the afternoon. Cloudy with a chance of showers throughout the late afternoon and evening. Winds heading northwesterly up to 25 k's. Tomorrow, cloudy with a chance of showers in the late morning. Winds heading westerly up to 20 k's, a top of 14. Saturday, cloudy with a chance of showers in the morning. Light winds, a top of 15. And Sunday, cloudy with a chance of showers, a top of 16.
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0: And right now, it's 15 degrees.
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0: you drive home, the Savo, it's Carrie Bickmore and Tommy Little.
1: Because how would you pose the question to someone, can I kiss you?
2: You just kiss them, wouldn't you?
1: Well, apparently not, according to Abraham, who is a British English teacher, voice and accent coach. Here's what he has to say.
3: Never say, can I kiss you? It sounds so boring. If you wish to sound more confident, use one of these better alternatives.
2: He's a robot.
1: No, he's a real man.
2: That man is not a real man.
1: That man's a real man. There
2: Why
1: he is.
2: Why does he sound like a computer?
1: Because he's an accent coach.
2: Don't you only kiss someone when you're very, can see they're enthusiastically interested in the same experience?
1: It's great. You pose that question because the first one he offers is the polite way to do it. Keeping in mind, we have six of these coming. Here's polite.
3: Number one, would you mind if I gave you a little peck?
1: No, would you mind?
4: That's still my beating heart.
1: And what do you think?
2: At the moment, I'm being transported to like the early 1900s with his voice, so it's hard to imagine it being now. Like,
1: well, I know what you're thinking. It's a bit too stiff.
2: Very stiff.
1: What about number two, which is flirtatious?
3: Number two, may I have a little taste of you?
2: May I have a little taste of you?
1: And I know what you're thinking.
2: Actually, that's kind of
4: odd. Still stiff.
2: If someone said, may I have a little taste of you, I think I'd be into that.
1: But what if they're not as flirtatious in return and you want something, maybe you're wearing a tuxedo and so you're going for more formal. That's number three.
3: Number three, would you grant me leave to show my affection?
2: That's ridiculous.
1: I know what you're thinking. Not gentlemanly enough. So number four is gentlemanly.
3: Number four, might I venture to press my lips to yours?
1: But what if you want a funny
2: man? If you were in role play, but like imagine normal people, if Jesse said, may I press my lips to yours, his wife would be like, what? Just kiss me, idiot.
1: No, I need to grant myself leave to indulge.
2: But also, where are they granting themselves? Who's he saying that he's granting himself leave
1: from
2: her?
1: From the mortal coil to experience the wonderland that is your luscious lips.
4: Might I die in those lips?
1: I perish at the thought.
2: I'm still back on the taste one.
1: What about something a bit more witty? Because witty is his next option.
3: Number five, may I try my luck?
4: A bit of a gambler, I see.
2: I like that. That's a bit of fun.
1: May I put it all in the house? That's the house being your mouse. I said mouse, but it's only because it rhymed with house. I don't think it even makes sense.
4: You're thinking of thing that chases the mouse.
1: That's correct. In my experience, if you refer to anyone's genitalia as rodent-like, they don't seem to be
4: little
1: very
4: ratty
1: forthcoming.
4: Boy.
1: They grant you leave from their
4: forthcoming.
1: House.
4: Forthcoming.
1: Forthcoming. Victorian is the next one. I don't even know what that means, but let's have a listen.
3: Number six. Would you permit me the indulgence of a tender liberty?
1: A tender liberty. And I know what you're thinking. Well, God, okay, that's great. We've got kiss, but can we please move on to the next lesson?
3: Never say, motherfucker. It is far too rude, far too blunt. If you wish to sound more elegant, use one of these better alternatives.
1: That's next week.
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0: That was too early. What does he know? Oh, it's Ain't No Sunshine. Oh, what he knows is he knows that when she's gone, he's sad.
1: I just reckon you can even hear his breath trail off in it and kind of come back where he's got to breathe. He's like, I know.
0: He loves a repetition because he's Lovely Day, and he says that a lot too.
1: Yes, it is Lovely Day.
0: Lovely Day. Lovely Day. Lovely Day. Do you reckon
2: Bill was a bit slack on the old lyrics.
0: Didn't have many words. Yeah.
3: Sorry, Bill Withers in Lovely Day says it 52 times.
1: Yes.
3: Whereas in I know, says I know 26 times.
0: Oh, not enough.
1: So there's a new one that struck me and I was listening to it. Yeah.
0: Bonkers. Oh, no, that's a beep. Yeah. It's not the word. Yes.
1: Well, there's a new one that struck me. I was listening to it and it's clear, Kembe X is the artist. It's a great song. It's called Cozy Forever. But it's clear that he's identified what this shirt is, and he wants it for a long time.
0: Okay.
1: We haven't edited this. This is just a hook of him letting you know that he's identified what it is and how long he wants it for.
4: I want this shit forever. I want this shit forever. I want this shit forever. I want this shit forever. I want this shit forever.
0: How many times does he say it?
4: I want this shit forever. I want this shit forever.
0: And what is it that he wants?
2: Oh, you can ask Bill because
0: he knows.
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26: Your local forecast for the Wimmera for the rest of the afternoon. Cloudy with a chance of showers throughout the late afternoon and evening. Winds heading northwesterly up to 25 k's. Tomorrow, cloudy with a chance of showers in the late morning. Winds heading westerly up to 20 k's, a top of 14. Saturday, cloudy with a chance of showers in the morning. Light winds, a top of 15. And Sunday, cloudy with a chance of showers, a top of 16.
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28: And right now, it's 15 degrees.
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2: We've got an update for our new segment by the John. Is it true? My geriatric housemate, I got home yesterday and we just talked about it, but we have an update if you did tune into that. The initial story, I got home and he went, hey, did you see that story about two people who were having an affair? So to hide the affair, they were dressing up as deer and going at it in a paddock, and then deer hunters were out and they shot them. And I said, no. And he said, is that true? And then we tried to look it up, and our producer Sammy just told us before there were two separate stories, both proven to be fake. And then as soon as we went into that song, our producer Darcy said, I have found the story. Darcy, what have you got for us?
3: Okay, so an update. Johnny stuffed up a crucial point.
2: Yes.
3: They weren't deer. They were goats.
4: They were actually in dress up.
2: To be fair to Johnny, he might have got this right, because when I was driving in today, I actually thought goats when I was thinking of what he'd said to me. But I went, no one would hunt goats. It must be deer. So I reckon we need to give Johnny the benefit of the doubt here.
4: So that
2: he might have said goats.
4: As goat.
2: Yes.
4: Is there goat season? I get what you're saying. I didn't realise we were culling goats.
2: Yeah. Darcy, have you got more details?
3: So the 911 was definitely called after reports that people were shot in a goat costume in America.
2: Wow. Two people going at it were shot by goat hunters.
3: Yeah, but I can't find anything about an affair, but they were definitely doing the deed in the goat costume.
4: They maybe just be a couple that like to be adventurous. Yes. Maybe they weren't having an affair.
2: Producer Sammy, I feel like his nose is a little out of joint.
5: Yeah, this is a producer off now because it's fake.
1: Oh,
5: So hang on, Darcy. Are you believing one Instagram image that has New Zealand police cars in them?
2: I believe that.
5: Yeah,
2: it's in New Zealand.
5: They don't have 911 as the number to call police, do they?
6: That's a stock image.
3: It's also reported on Beaver Country Radio.
5: Yeah. Yeah, and viralsarcasm.com.
2: So, Darcy, I'm going with you.
1: Yeah.
2: It's true.
3: It's also on Twitter.
5: There you go.
1: There you go.
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0: country for your drive home, the Savo. It's Carrie Bickmore and Tommy Little.
1: And if you just joined us, you've just missed, just before we were talking about why, out of all the amazing things that ChatGPT can do, why can't it beatbox? For an example, like this is when I asked it, hey, Chat, can you beatbox for me, please?
2: Right, here we go. 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And
0: why does it have to breathe?
3: I also never knew it was boots and cats until I was in my 40s.
1: So we worked out that it can't, but we didn't get to the bottom of exactly why, when it's got all this amazing technology, why it can't. Producer Sammy, you have an answer for us.
4: We're forgetting that ChatGPT generates text, not actual sounds. So all it can go off is text that it's writing down, and it turns it into a sound. So,
1: it's writing down boots and cats and then,
3: yes.
1: And
3: no,
1: then
3: just
1: reading
3: taking
1: it
3: so
1: out.
3: Long.
4: It tries to represent the sound using the words and phonetic syllables. It can't actually make a sound. It just reads it out.
1: Oh.
3: I still don't think I understand.
1: Boots and cats and boots.
3: So it's pretty good.
4: Boots and cats.
3: What do you mean?
4: Boots and cats is like the OG.
3: When it's talking to you, it's making a sound.
4: Yes, but it's just reading what it's already writing in the
0: Because how would you spell the sound, like the drum noise that you're making with your mouth?
3: Mm. Isn't it boots?
1: So maybe this can be an example. No. So if we ask it to laugh, it should hypothetically, after what you've said, just go ha ha ha ha ha.
3: Yeah.
1: Ha, ha.
3: Oh, I see.
1: Let's
3: what you're
1: see
3: saying.
1: How we go. Okay. Hey, chat. Can you laugh for me, please?
2: Yeah, I can give you a light, friendly one. Something like. Totally in good fun. Little friendly vibe.
3: Well, that was
1: Can you give me a long laugh, please?
2: Okay, here we go.
4: And then if you go out of the voice, it then shows you all the text that's written in the process.
3: Where it's written, ha, ha, ha, ha, ha. So what's another noise that we make that written out is weird? I'm trying to think of an example.
0: Get it to make a fart noise.
1: Ooh. That's great, Jesse.
3: Great idea, Jesse.
1: I knew you'd pay off.
0: I wasn't even listening to what you guys are talking about.
1: Hey, chat, can you make a fart noise, a big sloppy one, please?
2: Sorry, I can't do that. Oh. I can do something silly that's not gross, like a goofy little drum fill or a quick wah-wah kind of thing.
1: No, a fart, please.
2: Yeah, no, I can't do that. I can do a quick rim shot, like.
0: Whoa, Jesus!
3: I gotta use chat more.
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6: Hi there, I'm Vanessa Gibson with the latest in sport. Victorian police have travelled to Sydney as they continue to investigate an alleged sexual assault linked to 5 Sydney Swans players. A number of sponsors and charities associated with the club or players have suspended their deals, including Nike, Volkswagen, Colgate and Red Cross Lifeblood, while CEO Matthew Pavlich has urged supporters to keep the faith.
7: We know that a couple of actions of our players are really poor, they've made poor decisions, but we know that our fans and our people will support our teams.
6: Jake Stringer says Saturday night's clash with Adelaide will likely be his last for the Giants. It'll be game number 250 for the 32-year-old, who says he wants to return to Victoria next season for family reasons, despite his contract at GWS running through to the end of 2027. And Bombers interim coach Dean Solomon says he expects the new full-time head coach to be appointed early next week. He says he's confident the best decision will be made. That's the latest in sport.
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19: Your forecast across the Wimmera. Tomorrow, cloudy, medium chance of showers, most likely in the late morning. Light winds up to 20 k's. For Saturday, cloudy, medium chance of showers, most likely in the late morning. Light winds up to 20 k's, top of 15. For Sunday, cloudy, chance of morning fog, slight chance of a shower. Light winds up to 20 k's, top of 16. And for Monday, cloudy, high chance of showers, most likely in the back end of the day. Light winds, top of 16. Your tops for tomorrow, Horsham, Stall and Ararat, 14 down to 5 overnight.
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21: Volvo EX30. The Swedish dream is closer than you think.
22: It's the one and only Harry Bickmore
21: and Tommy Little.
22: This is Carrie and Tommy.
23: Yeah, that is where you're at for your Thursday afternoon. Still plenty more to come, the Sarvo guys.
3: Do you think there'll ever be a day where we find a new replacement for an umbrella?
1: So I had this idea a long time ago, and it was called Humbrellas. And I still to this day do not know why it hasn't kicked off. So it was, it started as a bike helmet because I thought when people ride along, they get wet, right?
3: Yeah.
1: So it started as a bike helmet with an umbrella on it so you could ride in the rain.
3: Yeah.
1: But then I ventured into hats. So you could just wear, I don't understand why we hold it with our stupid hand. Mm. Why don't we just walk along with a hat on that's an umbrella?
3: Because maybe you can have a little chin strap hat so it doesn't blow away. When you're on your way to whatever you're onto. You know what I mean?
24: Like, but also imagine women don't want hat to hair. Blow away and you just get carried away by the hand.
3: This that was is me
1: my marketing campaign.
3: Battling an umbrella this morning, right? And I thought how many bits it was broken, it was all smashed and it would folded in half. Ooh. It was a disaster, right? So I had to walk in the rain. And then I thought, it's a bit like a tent. Mm. There's just too many bits involved in an umbrella. Why have we not simplified it? Like, I feel like we've made tents more complicated. I swear when I grew up,
24: actually,
3: a tent just had a couple of pegs, and now they've got all those things that go in and out and fold down and up and around. And
1: I think there's ponchos somewhere screaming, like, what about us? We do the same job.
3: Oh, my God, Shannon Noel can be the face of them.
1: What about
3: ponchos? What about me? It isn't fair. I'm the easier option and no one cares.
1: Yeah, that's right. There you go.
0: Send it off to marketing.

0: Australia, for your Thursday arvo. It's Carrie Bickmore and Tommy Little.
1: As you know, every nut house needs a leader. Mm. And ours came out here on a boat and arrived and never looked back.
2: Did he come over on boat?
1: Yes. And then the first time I worked with him, he was...
0: Steamship or sailboat?
1: It was a steamship, and he used to shovel the steam into the engine.
2: Mm. I actually believed you for a while there.
1: And when I first met him, he still had his little Navy hat on, and he caught the night bus into work to work with us every morning. Mm, it is the English Electric Bolt, Kieran Simpson. Kizzy, what's going on?
3: Well, I was watching some TV from my homeland.
0: The BBC.
3: I was on the BBC, actually.
0: What side did you get that off?
1: The Bill?
3: No, it was one of the great game shows, Pointless, which makes no sense as a game show.
2: It is. It's pointless.
3: Yeah, literally. It's where they ask 100 people things, and then you have to try and pick out which is the least likely answer that they would have said.
1: No, I think this is good. This is used to be like our segment, Phone Me, My One and Only, where you try and make unrelatable content and only one person will have done the thing.
0: Is it like
1: before.
0: The opposite of The 100?
1: It's the opposite of Family Feud.
3: Yeah.
0: Because
3: you've got to get the one that's zero and you win the game. So last night I was watching an old episode of Pointless on UK TV on the Foxtel, which is obviously just binge now, and they were doing a very Australian category.
4: We gave 100 people 100 seconds to name as many Australian towns and cities.
3: Now, interesting. There's a lot of them. And they gave them, because it's quite hard, they gave them a list of things to select from. So there goes two rounds. So I'll give you the first list and just see if you think anything goes wrong within the list.
1: Okay.
4: Alice Springs, Caun, Adelaide, Rockhampton, Woomerang, Brisbane, Wagga Wagga.
1: Wagga?
2: To be fair, that's what everybody was at. I reckon at some point in my early news reading career when I was doing the traffic, I would have said Wagga Wagga.
4: Wagga Wagga.
3: It sounds pretty good.
1: Wagga
0: Wagga.
3: But they didn't correct themselves and no one did very well in the first round, so they went again. And when you just thought, yeah, like Wagga Wagga is pretty fair, there's another one.
4: And your second set reads like this. Fremantle, Gillard, Hobart, Uluru, Newcastle, Perth, Humpty Doo.
2: Uluru.
1: Uluru.
2: Uluru.
1: Humpty Doo is good. They could have got Fanny Bay, could have got it mentioned.
0: Oh.
1: Damn it. And Coburn.
0: Oh, send it in to the people at Pointless.
1: Why didn't they get Coburn?
3: Maybe go back to 2008 and send them a letter.
1: Okay.
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12: Let's get the party started. See you at the bar, you was hardly talking. That's when I knew that your heart was scarring. Friends to lovers need a part to star in. Like, wait, babe, let me ask your pardon. This ain't Gucci, this is Prada, darling. If you want something, you can ask me, darling. And

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1: We're actually trying ice cream with soy sauce and ice cream with a bit of olive oil. Because so weird people in our
2: conditions
1: world.
2: Here, I deshelled a Magnum, so I don't know if the ice cream's any good.
3: Where did the chocolate go?
2: In the bin.
3: Oh, don't lie.
0: Is that what you're calling yourself?
3: Are you speaking out of the bin now?
2: I sucked it off.
0: What about the...
3: yeah. Let's focus on the task at hand. Yeah.
0: Magnum, okay.
3: Bless
0: indeed.
3: Bless this weekend.
1: Disgusting.
3: I'm having the...
1: I feel like I'm mixing things around like I'm about to feed a two-year-old.
0: Soy sauce.
3: Why are you mushing it up like a baby bird? Like, just eat it. Yeah, you just eat it.
1: But then I have to mix it, otherwise I'm just going to have a mouthful of... Of which one did you just try?
3: Soy sauce and ice cream.
1: Yep.
3: Tastes like caramel.
0: Oh, so we do have one.
3: Yep.
0: Okay. Carrie.
3: What was that? Was that the soy?
0: Oh, spitter.
1: That is disgusting.
3: Was that the soy? Was that the soy, Carrie? What's happened?
0: Carrie.
3: Oh, you've had worse, surely.
0: Kieran sucked that off just so you could try it. Now you're spitting it out.
1: Did I do mine wrong? Get him to have mine.
4: I'm not having that.
0: Oh, you're going to spit in the bowl and then give it to Kieran.
1: Oh. You have a bit of that one.
3: Is this the one you've spat back in?
1: No, I spat back in this one.
3: Why did you mush it up into a smoothie?
0: So you couldn't tell when she spat in it? Oh, and Carrie's gone for the other one and she doesn't like that either.
3: I think you put way too much soy sauce in that one.
1: I just taste like olive oil and a hot plate would have... What's wrong with you all? These are the worst combinations.
3: I honestly thought both were quite nice, but it is getting sidetracked from the best food combination in the world.
0: Mm-hmm.
1: Also, that bowl you just ate out of was the one I spat in.
3: It's all right. I figured as much. You've made me suck snot out of your nose.
1: That is true.
0: Not a food combo, just for anyone paying at home.
3: Not even the grossest thing you've made me do. I think the grossest thing was...
1: de-nit me.
3: No, not that either. I did that as well. No, you made me sniff your daughter's blankie, and it was like years of saliva in there, and it... Bleh, it makes me. It was so bad. It was.
1: Yeah, she'd bring it into bed at night and you'd be like, ooh. But you couldn't wash it because if you washed it.
3: And that was your kid. You know what I mean? It was just a child for me.
1: Ellie, what's your delicious food combo that people don't realise is very good?
5: So I like to eat the yellow cheddar rectangle shapes.
3: Yes.
5: With barbecue sauce.
3: Oh, that sounds good. Does it taste like a cheeseburger?
5: So I don't know. It's just, I'm a barbecue sauce lover as it is.
1: I am too, Ellie.
5: I find the best way to have it is you get one, pour the sauce on, and then put another one on top like a sandwich.
3: Yeah.
5: So good.
3: I think it sounds pretty good, Ellie. Sorry, I realise I meant to talk, but I was just daydreaming about having it. Thank you, Ellie. Appreciate it. G'day, Jade.
6: Hey, how you going?
3: Yeah, great. What have you got for us?
1: Sorry, Jade. Before we go to you, Jade, I have to laugh. I'm looking at a lot of these calls that we've not got to. People's crazy food combos. One's Vegemite on toast.
3: No, it's the Vegemite and jam.
1: Together?
3: Yeah.
1: Or is he just saying Vegemite on toast or jam on toast?
3: I don't think so. I think you need to give
1: it. What about the other one? Peanut butter and honey. Yeah, don't together. We all have that?
3: Whoa. I think you need to give it. Hang on. Don't get on your high horse now when you've just misread the caller for a weird food combination and you've gone, what, Vegemite and jam together? That's weird. I'm like, yeah, that's the ghoul topic.
1: Jade, sorry. Go back to what you were saying.
6: That's fine. Mine is oranges with vinegar and salt. And I've been eating it since I was about 5.
3: So you get a like a wedge of orange, like you would at a sporting
6: game? Fresh orange?
3: Yeah.
6: Yep. Pour vinegar and salt on it.
3: What's
6: the only way I eat it.
3: What's it give you? Like, what are we talking? Does it still taste like orange?
6: Yeah, it tastes like a sour orange. It's yum.
0: Whoa. How did you come across this when you're 5, Jade?
6: My grandma used to eat it, and I just was like, oh, what's that? And I ate it, and I've been eating it ever since. And my whole pregnancies, that's all I craved every pregnancy.
3: Do you know I've only, Jade, I was about to say to you, I think, like, my brother used to have vinegar on hot chips, and I'm like, I think that's kind of phasing out. I don't see anyone do it anymore.
1: No.
3: And I've only just realised that's why we have salt and vinegar chips, to replicate the Did everyone know that? Am I the only one that knows?
1: I don't think I've ever seen in the last few years anyone put the vinegar when you get hot chips anywhere on top. It's either sauce or chicken salt or salt.
3: Yes. Jade, are you putting vinegar on your hot chips?
6: Yes, absolutely. Oh. Yeah, but now I've evolved, see, and I've got a cup so I can just dip my chip in the vinegar so then they don't go soggy. Like, it's just a win. It's top tier.
3: Jade, are you very successful in life? Because you strike me as someone that gets stuff done.
6: Yes, I do get stuff done, yes.
3: Are you loaded?
6: No, I'm trying to be.
3: You should be. You got a great brain on you, Jade.
6: I'm getting there.
3: Thank you, Jade.
1: What about Kate? Hey, Kate.
4: Hey, how you going?
1: Good. What's the weird food combo?
4: It's not mine. It's my daughter, Zoe. Yeah. She likes plain pasta with ice cream, and she says it tastes like a pancake.
3: Plain cooked pasta?
1: Yeah.
4: Cooked pasta.
3: Oh my God.
1: She'll put, what, some penne in a bowl and then ice cream on top?
4: Yes.
3: Does she like pancakes? Like as in, why doesn't she just have pancakes?
4: Well, she loves pancakes, but we often have pasta for dinner.
3: Yeah.
4: And Zoe's a plain pasta eater, so we'll jazz it up instead of meat sauce with ice cream.
3: So, do you want the Napoli, the pesto, or the ice cream?
7: That's all from us today, but if you missed anything, check out the Carrie and Tommy podcast. The Volvo EX30. The Swedish dream is closer than you think.
1: Bye.
3: See ya.
8: Hi there, I'm Vanessa Gibson with the latest in sport. Swans coach Dean Cox has appealed to Swans fans to back their side in as the fallout from an alleged sexual assault incident at a Melbourne hotel where the club was staying continues.
9: Hopefully come and support as hard as you can and spend some time at footy.
8: There have been reports fans plan to boycott their game against North at the SCG on Sunday. A number of sponsors and charities associated with the club have suspended their arrangements. Jake Stringer says Saturday night's clash against Adelaide will likely be his last for the Giants, with the 250-gamer seeking a return to Victoria for family reasons, but believes he still has plenty of footy left in him.
10: Quite a few more years left to just get through this weekend, reassess, spend some time with the family, go back home and work it out from there.
8: And round 24 of the AFL kicks off tonight between the Saints and the Suns at Marvel Stadium. St Kilda will celebrate Brad Hill's 300th game, while the Gold Coast are without Christian Petrarca, Will Powell and Sam Collins due to injury. That's the latest in...
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20: The perfect look isn't complete without you wearing it. Drift 83. Your forecast across the Wimmera. Tomorrow, cloudy, medium chance of showers, most likely in the late morning. Light winds up to 20 k's. For Saturday, cloudy, medium chance of showers, most likely in the late morning. Light winds up to 20 k's, top of 15. For Sunday, cloudy, chance of morning fog, slight chance of a shower. Light winds up to 20 k's, top of 16. And for Monday, cloudy, high chance of showers, most likely in the back end of the day. Light winds, top of 16. Your tops for tomorrow, Horsham, Stall and Ararat, 14 down to 5 overnight.
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9: For your late drive home, it's Fifi, Fev and Nick's happy hour.
10: It's been a great Thursday. What a happy hour we are having here with Fifi, Fev and Nick, joined by Kate Langbrook. We were mentioning earlier, Kyle Sanderland left Australian Idol. We got the boot. Do we know what happened there?
11: He's gone,
10: yes.
11: Yeah.
10: It was a story.
11: Yes. He can't keep up with all the movement.
10: Oh, no.
12: He can't even keep up with his own show.
10: No.
11: Well, it's a big commitment.
12: Yeah. Do you reckon it'll go well?
11: I reckon if anyone can sort of make that move, he probably can.
12: I think it'll go good.
13: I like anyone having a crack.
12: Yeah, I reckon he'll go good.
13: Yeah.
11: Yeah, good on you, Cody.
13: Have a go.
11: That's it. This is the land of opportunity.
13: Yeah, I don't have to agree with what you say. It's like you build a thing and try and make it work. Awesome.
12: Like Noah's Ark. Build it, they'll come.
10: The battlers of this industry having a crack. We love that. Hey,
11: Who came for Noah's Ark? The animals.
12: The old saying, build it and they will come.
13: I saw D-list Ange, big Christian Dange in the back. Noah's Ark came up, his head popped up.
10: Who was on the Ark, Dange? All the animals plus family members.
14: Yeah, there's about five or six of them, I believe.
11: And everyone had mocked Noah when Noah was building the Ark.
13: Yeah.
11: They were like, this isn't even going to work. This is 40 days and 40 nights of rain. And then who had the last laugh?
13: Yeah, the original cruise ship operator.
10: Mm-hmm. Noah.
11: The poop cruise.
14: We just have to clarify that build it and they will come is just from Field of Dreams.
11: It's not a biblical quote.
12: It's off the movie. They're on the ocean there and he's about to push it in.
11: In the
12: and
11: movie?
12: He said, I told you, build it and they will come. I don't think you're welcome.
10: I brought this up because we've got Morgan Evans joining us next. Remember when I mentioned Kyle Sanderland?
12: Is that what we're talking about?
10: He's replacing him on Australian Idol. We're going to chat to him
12: Happy Thursday.
10: After this.

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0: morning. How good is this across Australia? Hope you had a great day. Rounding out your night, it is Fifi Fevenick. We're joined by the lovely Kate Lanebrook as Fee is off sick. And we are taking your calls now. Family secrets right across Australia. Tell you what, there's some juicy ones out there. And I believe we have Kirsten now, Fev.
1: What's your little family secret that you discovered?
2: So I was raised, I'm the youngest of three children to our mum and dad. And 4 years ago, long story short, we had a bit of a family tiff 4 years ago, which ended my sister in working for the family business that she'd worked for 19 years. She went for another job and had to upload her birth certificate. She was 39 at the time. Mm. Her birth certificate rejected because it wasn't her original birth certificate. And lo and behold, she had a name change in 1989 and down the track found out that our dad, who she thought was her dad for 39 years, was not her dad.
0: Wow.
2: So, yes, fast track. We went on Ancestry DNA because we couldn't get many answers and found her biological dad, who is one of the most beautiful men to walk this earth. And he lived in the same postcode as us our whole entire life.
3: Oh, my goodness. Wow.
1: Next door neighbour?
2: And we had so many connections down to her godparents. We're very good friends with this family. Nobody knew that he was her biological dad.
3: Well, someone knew, Kirsten. One person knew.
2: And now, happy ending, she has got a beautiful brother and sister from that side of the family. Super happy ending.
1: What did mum say?
3: Yes.
2: She hasn't said a lot. We're the Timu Kardashians, Fev. We got a lot going on.
1: Oh, what a great story. Hold the line.
3: I reckon Ancestry.com has outed a lot of family secrets.
1: So many.
3: There must always be someone very nervous at the dinner table when someone gets given a voucher.
1: Well, we were talking with Fee off mic and we're saying for crimes. Because of DNA.
0: Yeah.
3: Oh, yeah, because it's all being kept in a central location.
1: Yeah, and it's like, oh, God, your brother, you got a twin or something.
3: Yeah,
1: and then you go do your ancestry and then they go, oh, hang on.
4: You are very close to that person
1: who's up. We've never found the killer or the whatever.
3: As we say on detective shows, you get fingered for the crime.
1: Yes. What did you discover, a big family secret?
5: Yeah, so I'm 39 now, but I just started year 7 of high school. I went to high school and I had a girl come up to me saying she was related to me. She was half-sisters. I ended up finding out that day after crying that my dad had married, before he married my mom, had another child that none of us ever knew about, and I'm a family of 5 and I'm middle child. So, that was pretty massive at the time. Yeah, so my dad, had another child to somebody else that no one, my mom obviously knew, but she chose not to tell us.
1: So the kid was like a cousin of yours come up?
4: No, half-sister.
3: Your half-sister.
1: So it was actually your sister?
5: Yeah. So the girl who was saying she was related to me was the sister of my half-sister.
1: Yeah.
5: Yeah.
3: But so it was the first you'd heard of it.
5: First I heard year 7 high school.
3: Year 7.
5: Primary school. Went to this huge, massive high school and, I remember crying in the bathroom. Had no idea what was going on. Obviously, back then we didn't have mobile phones to call parents. So, I had to wait till I get home and then, my mum and dad came down. They're like, dad was... married and had kids before you.
4: Rough when you get home and your parents are like, what'd you learn at school today?
1: Well, got a half sister.
5: Yeah, it was great. Yeah.
1: Oh, wow.
5: I have met her since.
4: Yeah.
5: But I was much older. I had kids myself. I think I was like maybe 31 or 32. And I didn't know I was meeting her, but my dad had come back into state. He was staying with me at the time. And he just invited her along to a lunch. So,
4: thanks, Dad.
5: Great.
1: Wow.
5: Yeah.
1: There you go. God, there's a lot.
4: Out of all the plus ones.
1: Hey, they're both cracking stories. Going to both get a $200 voucher.
0: Oh,
1: there you go.
0: Kirsten, get one as well. Timu Kardashians. How good is that?
1: That got me.
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0: Olivia Dean and Baby Steps. Hot Hits, Hot 7 at 7. That's tonight's number 5.
1: Straight to the source. 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Off the press. The Hot Hits with Nick and Lauren.
2: Wellity, wellity, wellity.
0: I've never heard that phrase before.
2: Are you serious?
0: I like it. Yeah,
2: oh, it's fabulous. Now, I thought when I saw this news story today that it was surely not real. But alas, I think it is real. 6 years after Prince Harry and Meghan, the Duchess of Sussex, stepped back from royal duties and moved to California, they're reportedly moving back to the UK within a matter of days. A source close to them revealed that they have enrolled Prince Archie and Princess Lilibet into a local school. Now, obviously, they were sort of over here a little while ago to catch up with Prince Charles, make
0: catch
2: amends.
0: Up.
2: I very much doubt that they're returning to royal duties.
0: Yeah, no way.
2: It's just a return to the UK. I wonder if this has something to do with Charles's health.
0: Oh, I didn't think about that. He always wanted this, though. Harry always wanted to move back eventually.
2: Mm.
0: But if they move back into a royal setting, they get free security and protection. And that's what he wants the most. He wants security for his kids. If they don't move back into a royal joint, then they have to pay for their own protection and security, which is millions and millions of pounds a year.
2: Best of luck to them. I mean, anyway, whatever.
0: Post Malone.
2: Post Malone is engaged to Christy Lee. They didn't make the announcement themselves, but photos from an engagement celebration were shared by Christy's friend Marina Hollier on Instagram stories. The images show her wearing a large diamond ring, a veil, and a bride-to-be sash. She captioned, "My best friend in the world just got engaged."
0: Why is Marina Hollier breaking the news before Christy Lee gets to?
2: I hope she had approval.
0: So do I.
2: Other pics showed the enormous ring while Christy's giving Posty a big kiss. Oh, good. Now, is this the one that he broke up with not that long ago? Because he just was in a relationship.
0: That was Jelly Roll, wasn't it?
2: No, not Jelly Roll. Post Malone.
0: I don't know.
2: I know who Jelly Roll is.
0: Yeah, I know you know who Jelly Roll is.
2: He's my friend.
0: He is your friend. Guys, they text.
2: We do. We send voice notes to each other.
0: I wasn't allowed to say that, but
2: we send voice notes to each other, Jelly Roll and I.
0: We'll unpack that one day, Australia.
2: Yeah. He's a good, very lovely.
0: He seems like a sweet human being.
2: My God. The sweetest.
0: I love your friendship.
2: Thank you. I love our friendship
0: slightly
2: too.
0: Slightly jealous of it.
2: Well, can't all be friends with Jelly Roll. I can, apparently. Privilege and an honour. Anyway, role model whose name is Tucker Pillsbury and Dakota Johnson first got together in December last year, but they've broken up. Oh. I didn't feel like that relationship was really going to go far.
0: No. He's also single and hot. He's like a single and hot vibe. He shouldn't be in a relationship.
2: Yeah.
0: Should be a root rat.
2: Yeah. It was revealed to People exclusively that the relationship ended a while ago. Dakota previously dated Chris Martin from Coldplay on and off for about 9 years.
0: That's right.
2: And they're reportedly engaged before fully ending things. These two actually collaborated together. Well, hardly collaborated, but she appeared on his track for his newest album, Chuck Timely and the Hourglass. She featured on a spoken word moment on Love IU. Is that the name of the song?
0: Must be.
2: After she spontaneously dropped by the studio while he was recording the track in her segment, she has a bit of flirty lines with him in a spoken bridge.
0: This is the issue with when you're dating a musician. Don't go in the studio with them. Don't put this on permanent record.
2: Don't be in their music videos.
0: No. That I hate that.
2: Yeah.
0: I hate that when the artist gets their partner in the music video.
2: Do we have the bit of the song where she's on?
0: Of course not.
2: I think we do.
0: We do?
2: Yeah.
0: Oh, hang on. Oh, I love you. Here we go.
3: Right there, honey.
4: What is it this time?
3: Well, see, I got money.
4: Oh, you think you're big time?
3: No, just being funny.
4: Oh, you're Mr. Big Time.
2: You're a sexy voice.
3: You don't
4: know me. Uh-huh.
3: See,
2: but you're right. 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
18: Where we at?
17: Right here. Sexiest hot.
19: Back at it.
20: Yeah.
19: Thursday nights. Nikki Webster.
20: Oh my God, I'm so excited.
19: In the next 15 minutes.
20: Yep.
19: Did we work out whether she is shorter or taller than you? Did you measure?
20: She is shorter.
19: She's shorter.
20: She also had heeled boots on.
19: Man.
20: Has heeled boots on. I just saw her out there waiting.
19: Rocket, man. We didn't talk about How I Met Your Mother for a second. A thing, yes. I haven't thought of in years.
20: Now, Josh Radnor has appeared on a podcast, Half the Picture podcast. He obviously played Ted Mosby in How Much Your Mother.
19: The lead protagonist.
20: And he was asked if he sort of still catches up with his former castmates. Now, this I find interesting because I think so many people expect people from shows like this to maintain this lifelong friendship. But at the end of the day, like, think about people that you were co-workers with 10 years ago.
19: Yeah. How many of them
20: are you still hanging out with on a regular basis? It is quite rare. Obviously, there are shows that kind of, you see Jennifer Aniston, Courtney Cox, like there are people that sort of do it, but
19: It's not the norm.
20: It's not the norm.
19: No.
20: Anyway, this is what he had to say.
16: Am I still as close as you were?
18: No.
16: No?
18: No. Not even a little bit. Yeah, yeah. No. I mean, I don't mean that in any like dramatic way. It's just we had Neil on the podcast and he and I had a really interesting conversation about some of the tension we had on set that was like fascinating and kind of healing.
20: I love the honesty.
19: Is it Josh's podcast?
20: No, it's
19: men love having podcasts.
20: They really do. I think he was a guest. Oh, he has a podcast, I think, but oh wait.
19: Doesn't matter.
20: Well, either way, he has a podcast. I don't know if it's his podcast. He went on to talk about the other cast members.
18: Jason and I send each other texts every once in a while when something like that reminds us of something funny on set, but I haven't seen him in a really long time. Kobe, we had on the show twice, so I've seen her mostly on Zoom. I have love for all these people, but Allie was at my wedding, but I haven't seen her, I don't think, since.
19: He continues.
18: It's like college where you have this very intense time together and you think, you can't imagine not seeing each other every day because you've seen each other every day for so long.
16: Yeah.
18: And then it just disperses and you just go out and live your life.
19: I think that's entirely sensible.
20: I think it's so reasonable.
19: Yeah. But both, from memory, and I don't want to defame here, but didn't both he and Neil have, there was a few stories about they weren't great to work with at times?
20: I think so.
19: But that, honestly, I get it.
20: Well, he said that they spoke very openly about that.
19: You're on
20: recently.
19: You're on one of the biggest. That was a mammoth of a show. They were earning $1 million an episode by the end
20: and
19: of it.
20: And a show that's an ensemble cast the way that is.
19: Yeah.
20: There's going to be
19: tension.
20: Tensione.
19: That's it, man. You know where there's no tension? Nikki Webster.
20: Oh, yeah, Nikki Webster.
19: Yeah, no tension here either, just to be very clear.
20: Hell no.
19: Couldn't care less.
20: Nope.
19: Here's Bruno.

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4: Your forecast across the Wimmera tomorrow. Cloudy, medium chance of showers, most likely in the late morning. Light winds up to 20 k's. For Saturday, cloudy, medium chance of showers, most likely in the late morning. Light winds up to 20 k's, top of 15. For Sunday, cloudy, chance of morning fog, slight chance of a shower. Light winds up to 20 k's, top of 16. And for Monday, cloudy, high chance of showers, most likely in the back end of the day. Light winds, top of 16. Your tops for tomorrow, Horsham, Stawell and Ararat, 14 down to 5 overnight.
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1: My God, how she get at me. Either we'll never get it right or it's meant to be. My ego, her pride, some recipe. We are biggest fans and our own worst enemies. Ain't shy, let the whole world know. Have them tuned in to the blow by blow. She move, I move, let her go, I go. Stir it up, stand back, watch your fireworks show. Ayo. Too proud to quit when it's broken. Too in denial to admit when it's over. Drowning in a separate dance of an ocean. Both in

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9: Your forecast across the Wimmera. Tomorrow, cloudy, medium chance of showers, most likely in the late morning. Light winds up to 20 k's. For Saturday, cloudy, medium chance of showers, most likely in the late morning. Light winds up to 20 k's, top of 15. For Sunday, cloudy, chance of morning fog, slight chance of a shower, light winds up to 20 k's, top of 16. And for Monday, cloudy, high chance of showers, most likely in the back end of the day, light winds, top of 16. Your tops for tomorrow, Horsham, Stoll and Ararat, 14 down to 5 overnight.
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9: Right now, it's 5 degrees.
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14: Your forecast across the Wimmera today. Cloudy, medium chance of showers, most likely late this morning. Light winds up to 20 k's. Tomorrow, cloudy, medium chance of showers, most likely in the late morning. Light winds up to 20 k's, top of 15. For Sunday, cloudy, chance of morning fog, slight chance of a shower, light winds, top of 16. And for Monday, cloudy, high chance of showers, most likely in the afternoon and evening, light winds, top of 16. Your tops for today, Horsham Stall and Ararat, 14.
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17: You know what I do love about the 1st of July? You always see rando groups.
18: Oh my God.
17: Of people at like some pub restaurant.
18: Dude, I walked through the town around. It was like it was coming up to the end of the year. And I was like, what? The pubs are packed. Why is there so many people in these venues that are usually empty on like a Tuesday? It was heaving. And I'm like, oh, the boss has the credit card out. Yeah.
17: It's always the weirdest mix of people as well. I'm always like, How would you all know each other? And you're like, oh, some accounting firm. Yep, that's it. You're all there. The whole office is here. A boutique accounting firm.
18: Yeah, the IT crew with human resources having a chat to each other. There we go.
17: Congrats, Ron, to everyone.
18: Why didn't Matt and Alex All Day Breakfast have our own like little end of financial year party?
3: Oh, I'm happy to.
17: Yeah. You know what we need to do? Make money. That's what you need to have a financial year.
18: Stop giving this podcast away for free. Although we did do a live show, the Matt and Alex annual general meeting at one point. The shareholders, which is you listening, you did come along to that, which was very nice.
17: Well, we listened to the board members recently. Why don't we chat about some of the results of this survey that we did, Bron? Have you got the results there?
3: Yeah.
17: Can you give us a bit of a gist?
18: It's also Confession Fridays. Bron has something to confess, and so we thought we'd all step up to the plate to just get things off our chest and enjoy the weekend, you know?
17: All right, let's dive in. Matt and Alex All Day Breakfast. Hope you're well.
19: Let's get this show on the road.
18: Let's go.
19: Here we go.
18: Bron, have you been naughty?
3: Something happened over the last couple of days that I feel pretty guilty about.
18: All right, well, luckily, All Day Breakfast here is a safe space. It's very cheap therapy. Mm. You're able to let us know exactly what's happened, and our untrained responses can potentially do more damage. So go right ahead. What do you have to confess?
3: Well, it was my dad's birthday not too long ago. And
17: oh, happy birthday, Daddy Bron.
3: Thank you. He'll love that. I didn't have a card for his birthday, but the last few months, Chloe has started just doing scribbles on paper.
18: Oh, yeah.
3: And I thought, perfect. I'm gonna get her to do a little drawing. You know, they're just at the moment they're just like lines on the page.
18: Yeah.
17: Bro, this is a total hack. I mean, this is what happens when you've got kids. You forget the card and then you just go, oh, but Chloe made something for you.
3: Yeah.
18: Oh man, that is the perfect just loophole.
17: And they go, if you don't like this card, so sweet. Yeah.
18: You're the problem because this is cute and there's nothing you can do about that.
3: Exactly. Yep. And then just wrote in the corner, like I wrote, obviously, like Tupa, happy birthday, blah, blah, blah, from Chloe. Anyway, so then I was trying to get her to do this drawing, and usually she loves it, but then we were in a rush. I was like, oh, I forgot to do this.
18: Quickly, draw.
3: Yeah, literally, the pressure of drawing. I was like, can you, like, just come on, you know, do something. And she didn't want a bar of it. So then I was like, okay, we've got to go to the restaurant. Like, I just quickly did a couple scribbles on the paper.
18: A counterfeit painting, Bron. You made a counterfeit toddler painting.
3: It's with crayons, yes.
18: The controversy around the Rembrandts or the Picassos that are actual on Antiques Roadshow are found to be frauds. And here we are in the safety of your own home, suddenly. Oh, my gosh.
17: Bron.
3: Anyway, but then it was fine. No one questioned it. It was all...
17: Yeah, of course they didn't, because no one would believe that anyone would be as callous as to forge their child's drawings.
3: I did a very true to form. It looked like an original.
18: The brush strokes were spot on.
17: This is the biggest controversy in art this week, even more so than the Doyle's Landscape Art Award controversy that came out in Queensland. Did you hear about this?
18: I did not hear about Queensland art controversy. I'm sorry.
17: Well, a leading Queensland art dealer says the award-winning work from last year's Doyle's Landscape Art Award is a blatant copy.
18: You know what? I take that back. I did see the two different paintings and they are exactly the same, basically.
17: They look so, so similar. It is unbelievable. $20,000 was the prize. And yes, there's a lot of controversy going out there.
18: The winner was stripped, wasn't it?
17: Yes.
18: Wow. Yes. Okay, so, Bron, is this the first time you have confessed this confessional? So your dad listening to this podcast last now, this is the first time he's going to know.
3: This is the first time.
18: The art he thought was from his granddaughter was actually a fake.
3: Yeah, and it gets worse because I went to their house a couple of days ago and I noticed that he had framed it.
17: Oh, no.
18: So he's going to have to take it out of the frame.
3: It's on display.
18: Oh, Bron!
3: In the living room.
18: Oh, what do you do there? Oh, how are you going to bring it up? Are you just going to hope he listens to this podcast?
20: Well, he does listen. So I think, sorry, Dad, if you're listening now.
18: Oh.
20: But I will get you an original and we can put that in
18: there. Put that in the frame.
20: Yes. And you can watch it happen.
18: Okay.
20: Maybe.
17: Yeah. Oh, my God.
18: Have to witness the painting. We're going to have to get some sort of certificate of authenticity to make sure that there's not another controversy like this, Bron.
17: I would watch what you're doing, Bron, because, I mean, in the same way that, like, artists have gotten in a lot of trouble for appropriating Indigenous artwork, the toddler community could be very angry with you soon if they find out that you're just getting the credit for their work and their styles.
20: I know. I feel bad. Well, I didn't even think twice about it, but the minute I saw it framed, I was like, oh my God, I have to say something.
18: You thought, okay, the card's going to be hanging around for a few days, hit the bin,
20: yeah,
18: and now it's in the now it's in the frame. Oh boy.
17: No. Okay, well, look, that is a big confession. I mean, I thought I was going to be in trouble for my confession, but mine's nothing compared to yours. I have to confess to my dear partner, Belinda, and she doesn't know this, and I'm hesitant to even bring it up because I feel like I'm going to get in trouble if she does listen to, she does listen to the podcast, so eventually when she listens to this episode. I spilt my beer on the rug in the lounge room. It's a very white rug. It's a very nice rug. And, you know, I took last month off.
18: Drinking, yeah.
17: Oh, yeah, off alcohol. But I was enjoying a non-alc beer.
18: Mm-hmm.
17: And then the carpet rug was enjoying a non-alc beer as well. Tipped it right over, just watching it glug out. And the panic, the sheer panic. I scrambled, bro. I was dousing it with water. It was, and Belinda was upstairs having a shower. So then I opened up the doors and Belinda comes out. It's like, why are the doors open? It's freezing out here. I'm like, oh yeah.
18: Get a bit of fresh air.
17: Exactly. But I was just trying to get the rug dry in time, but I haven't heard anything from her, so yeah. I don't think she knew.
18: Goodness me.
17: And now I really hope that she doesn't spot it. So apologies.
18: Can't see it. Hopefully no harm done. I had to confess something because we need to like wash a few towels from Comedy Republic, right? I'm like, I'm going to take them home. And Annalise is like, my dad's away. He lives quite close to the venue. You just wash and dry to his place. I'm like, oh, sweet. She goes, yeah, there's a spare key. You just grab it and go in and do that. So I had to do that. But then, like, it was taking forever. They were still wet. I'm like, oh, I sort of left him there. I'll pick him up soon while he's out of town. He came back from out of town before I had a chance to pick it up. So I'm like, oh, I've got to confess that, hey, if you might see some towels in there. I'm like, all right, what's the best way to do that? And so I sent a text, said, I got a call from authorities. There are reports of a break-in at your place from the infamous towel cleaner. Some sheets were rusted dried. The assailant remains unknown, but I've been asked to drop by yours today to collect the evidence that may have been left in your dryer to take to the lab for testing. Let me know if there's a good time and I'll inform the sergeant. Anyway, tried to make a bit of a joke out of it, right?
17: Yeah, that's nice.
18: And I don't hear back for a while. I'm like, oh, I hope he's not annoyed that I just broke in and used his washing machine. But then I got back a really long message, like a really, really long message.
17: Okay.
18: And I'm going to read it to you now. So after my confession, this is what I got back from Brian. Thank God you called. I came home to a scene of pure carnage. Sheets and doona covers hidden inside the dryer, still warm, clearly a professional job. The washing machine door was ajar. The fabric softener disturbed. I've been sitting in my car outside ever since, too shaken to go back in. Please advise the sergeant that the evidence is still in situ and I have not touched anything, though I did briefly consider folding it. I need this wrapped up before I can sleep in my own home again. I've done my own preliminary investigation and the evidence is damning. The doona cover was inside out. Classic amateur move. The dryer was set to delicate, which tells me the assailant knew these sheets. This was no random act of laundering. Come whenever, bring Tim Tams. This could be a long day. Please advise the sergeant that I am available all morning and will be requiring a full written report for my records and possibly a hug. I can't talk about what I saw. The fitted sheet can now never be folded. Who does that? A monster, that's who. Tell the sergeant to bring a trauma counsellor and a good detective because there are thread count clues that point to someone with inside knowledge
1: knowledge of this household. I fear I may know the perpetrator. While I cannot say much at this time, what I can say is this was no amateur job. This has all the hallmarks of the fluffy flan fabric felon.
17: Oh, my God.
1: Flan being Annalisa's nickname. So kudos to Brian Wilson.
17: Wow, there you
1: go. Also listens to this podcast. So hello, Brian, and one of the all-time great texts. Thank you very much.
17: That is top notch.
1: That's huge.
17: Oh, my gosh. When's the novel coming? That was beautiful prose.
1: He needs to write a crime thriller. I've been telling him for bloody years. Anyway, we've got your calls as well for Confession Fridays. Jake is on the line. G'day, Jake. What's your confession for today's show?
21: So me and my wife were on a flight returning from America quite a few years ago now. Mm. And my wife's not a great flyer, so she was in the toilet with a bit of an upset stomach. And I'm not a great sleeper on the flight. So while we're in the States, I bought some quite heavy sleeping tablets, I'd call them. Mm. And as I was mid-sleep, I had the hostess come over with our meals and wake me up and put them down. And in my drowsiness, I'm turned onto the dirty plane floor.
1: You moved in your seat and like knocked your wife's food onto the floor.
21: Yeah, so the fruit, the meat, the bread roll, everything went on the fluffy carpet. So I've quickly, in my dazed state, tried to pick everything up and place it neatly back on her tray, and then had to sit there in a bit of guilt as she came back and I watched her eat all the dirty food.
17: Jake!
21: The fluff that was sitting on it.
1: You didn't confess in the moment.
17: Oh, my God.
1: Jake, no.
17: You know, the good thing is, Jake, plain floors, notoriously clean.
21: Yeah, so, I've noticed that. Every time I've popped on one now, I look down and go, geez, it's immaculate.
1: You see people trying to stop their deep vein thrombosis by walking barefoot up and down the aisles straight after they come out of the bathroom. Exactly.
17: Oh, my God. Jake, has she ever known this?
21: No, so I'm hoping when she listens to this podcast, it's the soft way to
17: oh, my gosh. I tell you what, if I were you, I'd be inspecting your meals very closely in the near future, mate. Yeah, you've got toothbrush in the toilet situations coming to you, I reckon, Jake.
1: Did you make it up to her anyway?
21: Well, on that trip, I proposed to her, so that's sort of...
17: She can't
21: be too upset.
1: You didn't drop the ring in the toilet or something before you put it on her finger, did you?
21: No, but it was on sale when I bought it. So.
1: Okay, well, man, after my own heart. Thank you very much, Jake. We'll talk to you next time.
21: Have a good one.
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0: Yeah, that is on the internet. Yes, fresh for you to listen to, and with a full video clip as well.
1: You gave me a little bit of a video clip.
0: Yeah.
1: And the ridicule that I copped.
0: What do you mean ridicule? What do you mean? People were loving it. All right. You've suddenly got into a place with resources. We filmed a video clip. We released the single. It's got bloody more views than the Boilermakers stuff you've been putting out. So you should be thanking me for bloody helping your music career, all right?
1: Yeah, well, okay, fine. Then you should get the glow up as well. You should get the musical industry right. Boost. Go on.
0: All right.
1: Bron, what do you think? Do we want to hear these songs?
2: 100%.
0: I'll ask my friend Greta, who messaged me, whether the CD's still available and whether we have the technology. I mean, I could probably just bring a piano in and play it from memory.
1: Oh, my God. I'm so... No, I want to hear Baby Daiso.
0: There's already enough singing on this podcast, terrible singing for me in this podcast, that people don't need anymore, do they?
2: I want the teen version.
1: Yeah, exactly.
0: When I was back in my Bieber days.
2: Yeah.
1: I want the full Fringe Daiso.
0: This is probably even pre-Fringe Daiso. The Fringe didn't become longer than the rest of it until 22.
1: Oh, until you hit your cools.
0: Yeah.
1: We can all bring in a track. I don't mind exposing more of my, you know, olden day stuff if it's going to make you feel better. But, Bron, do you have anything?
2: No. Clean
1: what
2: history.
1: What about like a tap performance or something from school?
0: Got a video of you doing calisthenics or something we can...
2: No.
0: ...release to the public? No, none of that?
2: I don't think so.
1: Sure.
2: No.
0: Were you someone who put on concerts for your parents?
2: That doesn't ring a bell. They put me in dancing lessons and I, like, always hated being on stage.
0: Really?
2: And it's like you do the routine for a year and by the end of the year I still didn't know it. I wasn't made to be a performer.
1: I just say that, like, Sophia is in her putting on performances for the family era. And, you know, like, if she has a friend over, they'll go and learn a dance routine upstairs and then come down and... Mm-hmm. Do it.
0: Does Sophia, like we did, charge for such performances for you to watch?
1: No, not yet, but it won't be long.
0: But halfway through, she stops and there's an Airbnb ad.
1: But I used to think before I had kids, I was a bit like, oh, this is, you know, a little bit eye rolly, a little bit cringe having to sit down and watch kids do some little performance, especially because they're nowhere near as good as I am. Do you know what I mean? It'd be like Michael Jordan going to watch some under sevens basketball game. Like, oh, just get it in the hoop for God's sake. Just dunk it.
0: If Chris Rock was here, he'd bring up you comparing yourself to Michael Jordan, Matt.
1: Anyways, so the point is, when they do it, oh my God, your little heart melts. It's so sweet.
0: Mm.
1: Oh, I love it. So, yes, we're in that phase right now. But no. So all of this stuff, I bring up these messages and this, you know, the music industry game is because there's been some rappers floating around the internet recently, especially the Australian internet.
0: Do we have our own internet?
1: Who have caught the eye of the hip-hop scene.
0: Okay.
1: Do you know the rapper The Game?
0: In the US, yeah.
1: Yeah.
0: His big name.
1: He's been floating around the DMs of people. Here's one that he messaged to someone. I'm in the studio now. Same day turnaround for features. Only doing this limited time. What's the budget right now? Let's kill this shit.
0: What? So The Game is sliding into Australian rappers' DMs.
1: Yeah.
0: And asking them to immediately jump on a feature track in the States, provided they have the budget to have him as a feature?
1: Yes, exactly. Now he slid into someone else. Checked you out, you hard. Let's kill shit. Where you from? Fire emoji.
0: Well, that's pretty cool.
1: And here's another one. Let's lock in. That's all he sent.
0: Does he have the blue tick? And this is the game.
1: He's got 13 million followers, yeah.
0: Oh, damn.
1: But the problem is there's a couple of well-known hip-hop artists who have been doing this over the years, and it's somewhat dubious. There's another artist, Neo, who was talked about in the news recently for doing similar things.
0: Right.
1: They slide into the DMs, you know, say, hey, yo, let's collab. I'll jump on a feature for you. All you got to do is send me 10K or whatever, 5K. I'll get you your feature.
0: Mm-hmm.
1: Then the artist never hears from them again.
0: Oh, so the artist goes, yeah, sure.
1: They'll send the money and then the rapper never ever
0: provides the feature.
1: Provides the feature or the intro.
0: Bro.
1: So all these rappers that have been hit up by the game, people are just like, nah, bro.
0: So no one sent the game money and is currently waiting for that. So that hasn't happened.
1: Well, not yet. There are some who have done it in the past to other artists.
0: We better not say the game is doing
1: We're not
0: that.
1: Saying that the game is doing anything. We're not saying that Neo is doing anything. There has just been stories in the past about artists.
0: Other rappers.
1: Other rappers who have done this sort of thing.
0: Okay.
1: But also on top of that, the game is quite notorious for his DM actions. Have you heard about F3?
0: The computer key?
1: Yes.
0: What's F3? So, I don't know what that means. I know F5 is refresh.
1: Have you had anyone slide into your DMs, Bron, trying to, you know, pick you up?
2: Not recently.
1: Oh, okay. Well, maybe you know, they need some of the game's game to pick up people. See, the game recently posted on his Instagram saying, oh, well, I've had to retire my F3 pickup line.
0: What does F3 mean? Well, I don't understand the...
1: Well, this is what he does. This is what the game has been known to do. Slides into the DMs of some random shode with... All he'll do is just post F3, right? That's it. Just the letter F and then the number 3.
0: Let's just say you're a shorty and you're just hanging out on Instagram and you see that you've received a message from a famous rapper. You open the DM and it just is the letter F and the number 3.
1: Yes, that's right. Okay. And then inevitably the lady will reply like...
0: The shorty in question, yep.
1: Yeah, will like reply like what or like question mark or I don't get it.
0: Yeah.
1: And then the rapper will say... Oh, damn, my bad. I saw a snack and thought this was a vending machine. Anyway.
0: That's the old bait and switch.
3: Come for the story? Stay for the detours. Matt and Alex, the all-day breakfast podcast for your super-duper early morning. 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
1: Yes, another special edition of Matt and Alex All Day Breakfast because the one and only Matt O'Kine is on the road. Joining us today from... Are you still in Rome?
2: I am still in Rome. I'll be in Rome for the next 3 days. I can give you some updates on what this brilliant, beautiful Italian city is like. 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
1: Been to the Colosseum yet?
2: 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I mean, I've seen it. We're staying just down the road from it, but haven't ducked in. I don't know. When you're traveling with a 7-year-old, you've got to think about what's fun for

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14: Your forecast across the Wimmera. Today, cloudy, medium chance of showers, most likely late this morning, light winds up to 20 k's. Tomorrow, cloudy, medium chance of showers, most likely in the late morning, light winds up to 20 k's, top of 15. For Sunday, cloudy, chance of morning fog, slight chance of a shower, light winds, top of 16. And for Monday, cloudy, high chance of showers, most likely in the afternoon and evening, light winds, top of 16. Your tops for today, Horsham Stall and Ararat, 14.
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14: Right now, it's 5 degrees.
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17: Yesterday we were talking about how our company here, they're trying to catch us, but I can't. Look, it's like when you're parenting and you've got to be cruel to be kind sometimes to teach your kids a lesson.
18: Well, you've got
17: to
18: learn that.
17: Yeah. I don't like being cruel.
19: Daisy, whatever you need, I'll get it.
17: Daisy, very happy at the moment if she's listening. Hi, Daisy. Now, no, Leon, we get emails here, so our management send emails.
18: Do they?
17: And they sent an email. None of us responded to it. Because, exactly, I don't think you've ever opened your work emails, Nick.
19: No, I believe there's about 7,000 unread.
17: It was a group all that went out telling all staff that there was an accident. An accident had occurred in reception and be mindful when entering the building. And then there was a link you could click on to see the incident report.
18: Mm-hmm.
17: Or Leon, DJ Sherks.
19: Nosy.
17: He clicked the link.
18: Smangles.
17: And then up popped a thing saying, "Busted! You shouldn't be opening links. This was a test." She seems unnecessarily mean, but Leon, you've learnt your lesson there. You won't be clicking links.
18: Yeah, I totally disagree with our work policy there, because I would click on that. That is, I think that's the point.
20: No, but what ends if next time there is an incident? Mm. Ah, we're not going to click on it.
18: Well, unless,
20: that's a stupid one to do.
18: Unless you work in maintenance, why do you need to see it?
20: Because we're nosy people and we want to see. But that's on them. Don't go sending stuff that we're actually going to click on. Do something like, oh, you click this link and you win $1 million.
18: No, well, Gemma felt for a few months ago, they did one saying, hey, we've got like 25% off at Mad Max.
20: Which is and what Gemma we normally it. Get.
18: Yeah, I know. And then it went, oh. Busted. Yes, shouldn't have opened this, Gemma.
20: Now no one's going to open their emails. People are going to miss meetings. Oh, that sucks.
19: The big boss, Maddo, sent me a text message with our other boss, Mando, in there.
20: That's text, though.
19: Oh, but I wouldn't open it. I was scared.
20: That's a bit personal.
19: I was scared.
18: If anybody, this is a great community service, we can all be in this together. If you know of any ways or any strategies the scammers are coming up with at the moment, because we were talking about this yesterday, and we should share them. Let people know what's happening. The Australia Post one, they won't let that go. Like, will they? Because do you get those emails? I get probably one a day saying your postal delivery we've got an update to your order. Mm-hmm. Order, click here. Now, I've never clicked it.
20: No, you shouldn't.
18: But then somebody showed me even the Australia Post symbol is not correct.
20: Oh.
18: Like it's
20: but who's looking at that? I'll open anything on on email, open anything. Because who cares? What can they take from my email? Nothing. There's nothing personal.
18: My thing is, remember when I fell for this? This is the thing where these scammers are mind blowing. I got an email from a fashion shop and DeCuba. And I clicked on, they said, oh, I've got a 50% off sale. Mm-hmm. I went, that's generous.
20: Yeah,
18: so I clicked on the link that took me to a fake website. So I filled my trolley because I'm like 50% off for 24 hours only, filled a trolley and gave them my money
20: and
18: never got my clothing. And then I realized, oh.
20: You win some, you lose some.
18: No, but can't give your credit card details.
20: Yeah.
18: To a random scammer in Nigeria.
20: I'm a non-clicker on text. So
18: what do you
20: mean? I get a text message from something and it's got a link on it, I won't touch the, because my phone's got all my bank, it's got everything on it. So I will refuse to, don't email me and I'll click on it. That's fine because it's in my email, so I've got nothing in there. But text messages, more personable. I won't click. I've been getting this text message for, God, nearly a year. And it's every time it says action required, Brendan, important to take action to resolve your account with Dorovich Pathology. $69.25 is due and payable. Tap here.
18: That's a bill.
20: If paid, nah, but is it? Doesn't start with a WW, the three double.
18: No, that's definitely a bill.
20: And then it's like important notice, ARMA, act on behalf of Dorovich. Now it's going to someone else. Dorovich Pathology.
18: Bill collectors.
20: Your account remains unpaid and recovers will continue until it's resolved. Your outstanding balance of $69.20. I'm going to ride this till I die.
18: No, you need to pay.
19: I might if you don't get your pathology results back. It might be a shorter journey than expected.
20: I've obviously already got them back. I've never been to a pathology.
18: Of course you have.
20: When?
18: If you just get blood
19: done. Yeah, if you get tests done.
20: No, this is
18: James.
21: Is this not the same man who had the sheriff rock up on his doorstep?
20: Until that day, then I'll pay it. Then I'll go, okay, it's true.
18: Can I help you here, though? I understand you wanting to ignore the text messages, and I do too.
20: I'm going to click on that.
18: No, but ring them. Ring Dorovich.
20: There's no number.
18: Look them up.
22: Google them.
20: It's not up to me. I'm busy. If you want your money,
18: oh no,
20: call me.
22: We found them. Who are they?
21: Dorovich.
18: I know them.
20: Yeah. I know who Dorovich is, but it's who's ARMA?
18: Debt collectors.
21: Australian Revenue Management Association. The debt collectors.
20: Come and get me.
18: They're trying to.
20: Yeah, for $69, I'll give you 70. You can keep the 75 cents. I'll give them a tip.
18: Please just pay that bill.
22: 13.
20: No, I'm not paying it until they ring. Like, how lazy are them? Oh, here's a little text. I'm busy, bro. You don't even answer texts.
18: I don't answer phone calls, that's for sure.
20: But, like, you don't answer texts. Like, why would you text it? Act now. Shut up. Call me. Or come knock on my door.
22: 1060. If you've been scammed online, let us know. We'll find out how much after this.
23: Three voices, too many lols. Fifi, Fev and Nick.
18: Now, the online is a minefield. Actually, life moving forward for us to think about it, because scammers and hackers are just coming for us left, right and centre. So you don't know whether to trust emails, even as you said, Fev, text messages.
20: Yeah.
18: You just don't know who, phone calls.
19: And we laugh at old people because they think Brad Pitt needs them to, you know, get him an iTunes card or whatever.
18: Mm.
19: But one day we'll be old. And that's my mate's theory. He reckons it'll be like a hologram Australia Post and we'll go in and pay a bill and then walk out and the hologram disappears and we're like, oh, gee, and our grandkids will go, come on.
18: But it's sad. Our kids are learning. Do not trust anything
19: anyone.
18: Anyone.
20: Yeah, we just got rid of two big scammers in the last couple of years too. Dan Andrews and Jacinta Allen.
18: See what you've done there.
20: Biggest scammers, biggest rorts. They're gone.
18: But
0: you're not wrong, Feb.
20: Yeah, thanks, Susan.
18: No, because you don't know what to click on. You don't, and even speaking of, I was just saying, you've got to be wary with emails and text messages, but also have you seen their AI is helping the hackers now impersonate. So you could get a phone call, pick up the phone thinking it's your child or a friend, and they're talking to you and it's not them. That's scary stuff. Yeah. But 13 10 60.
19: Good luck, AI, saying the things that my friends say to me when I answer a call. You better learn some slurs. I'm not falling for it.
18: Now, people are getting scammed left, right and centre. Our phone switchboard is locked, melted down.
20: Wasn't it?
18: Bo in Bundoora. Hi, Bo.
1: How are we?
20: Good, Bo.
18: Were you scammed or was it a phishing email?
1: No, it was a text message like Fabs, but I got suckered into it. Fines Victoria, threatening to suspend my licence, clamp my car, or cancel my rego for $341.
20: Yeah, don't pay it, bro, until they knock on your door.
1: No, I actually paid it.
19: Oh, no.
18: And was it a scam?
19: Yeah.
1: Yep.
19: Who's Fines Victoria? Is that even a thing? I thought it would be Vic Rhodes.
20: No, nah, it's Fines Victoria. Yeah, I think Fines Victoria.
19: Sorry, Bo, to kick a man while he's down, but...
18: You paid them $341. Was that the end of it, or did they get your bank details?
1: No, bank details. Had to cancel the card. Still never got it back because I entered in the details.
20: See?
18: You know what? You're lucky it was just $341 because I've heard horror stories of people having their whole identity stolen, their bank account. It sounds horrible when they really get into your stuff.
20: I still reckon that the $26,000 that the sheriffs took off me when they knocked on the door, I reckon they were robo cops. I still reckon it's fake. Haven't heard anything since, and they're taking my money.
18: Because you paid it.
19: They did give you a list of fines, though, that you looked at and went, yep, live there, did do that, yeah, did that, live mate, there, did the, pay there.
20: Mate, they can get that stuff. I can get that stuff. I can get stuff on you if I wanted to, whatever.
19: Yeah.
18: But thank you, Bo.
19: I'll pay you.
20: See?
18: Kyle in Wonthaggy. Hi, Kyle.
2: G'day, Fifi, Fev and Nick, what's going on?
19: Hey. G'day, Kyle.
18: How did you get scammed?
2: Oh, I was scrolling online one day and I come across this Chemist Warehouse page thing and I had a 10-kilo bag of mixed lollies for a dollar. It was a big clearance of lollies and I thought, sweet tooth, I'll have a crack on this. So I got 3 bags of 10-kilo lollies for $3 and push confirm, $838 out my bank account.
18: Oh, Kyle!
20: Were the lollies good, though?
2: Well, I never got no lollies. The scam, well, Chemist Warehouse don't sell 10-kilo bags.
19: No.
2: Cadbury's lollies. Cadbury's don't even sell mixed lollies.
18: Oh. Do you know what, Kyle? I love it so much because I would have. I would fall for that. That's an amazing deal.
2: I tell you now, my wife wasn't happy at all.
18: No, I'm sure.
2: But I ended up ringing the bank and had to dispute it, had to cancel my card, dispute it, and a week and a half later I got me
18: $800. Oh, good.
19: There you go. That's a win. I remember that was like trying to explain stranger danger to my now 5-year-old Maxie. It's like it could be a man in a van come in, there's lollies, and Maxie goes, I love lollies. I'm like, no, Max, that's...
18: I love that, Kyle, so much.
20: I love lollies.
19: Don't go in the van.
18: But you think the scammer was going for kids, but it's Kyle. Monique from Upper Ferntree Gully. Hi, Monique.
3: Good morning. How are you?
18: Good morning, Monique. Have you been scammed?
3: My parents have been scammed this week. They're in the process of buying a new house. They're elderly, and they received an email from the conveyancer with instructions to pay their deposit, which they did in good faith, to find out that the email from the conveyancer had been compromised, and they have now lost
18: $125,000. No! Monique, hang on.
19: This happens a bit, apparently.
18: Yeah, but how does it happen? Because obviously they're in a private sale with a really... How does a scammer know that your parents have hired a conveyancer?
3: Exactly.
18: How?
3: It's sickening, isn't it? They must just sit there in the background
18: watching,
3: looking at emails, waiting for the perfect moment to send, because they were expecting a correspondence.
18: So they must have been in your parents' email already? Or are they...
3: Yeah. In the conveyancer's email, I'm guessing. It's come from the conveyancer, looking like it's from the conveyancer.
20: What are the chances of it getting back?
3: Probably very unlikely.
18: Oh, that's
19: a
18: that
3: situation.
17: Yeah, see, yeah. I mean, when they just, like the whole notion of fishing, that's why it is PHI. It's the idea of you just fishing and you see what you get. But that's targeted. Mm. And then you
19: that's
17: just want
19: to... That's happened a few times. I've heard that story a lot.
20: So nasty. Like those the elderly, like, God, they've saved up all their money. Like, it's going to be hard for them to earn that money back. Like, if we get scammed, say, all right, we can work. But when you're old, 125 grand, that's gone.
17: I know.
20: They can't get that back. And oh, God, I hate these people.
17: I know. But that's what you'd hope. They've got the investigative powers, e-commerce police, to figure out how they do that.
20: Well, I watched a thing on A Current Affair, and it's just... I feel so sorry for those
17: people. That's awful.
20: It's a real flattening one.
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0: No.
1: That was ain't too early. What does he know? Oh, it's Ain't No Sunshine. Oh, what he knows is he knows that when she's gone, he's sad.
2: I just reckon you can even hear his breath trail off in it and kind of come back where he's got to breathe. He's like, I know.
1: He loves a repetition because he's Lovely Day, and he says that a lot too.
2: Yes, it is Lovely Day.
1: Lovely Day. Lovely Day. Lovely Day. Do you reckon
3: Bill was a bit slack on the old lyrics.
1: He didn't have many words in his repertoire.
4: Sorry, Bill Withers in Lovely Day says it 52 times.
2: Yes.
4: Whereas in Ain't No Sunshine says I know 26 times.
1: Oh, not enough.
2: So there's a new one that struck me, and I was listening to it. Yeah.
1: Bonkers. Oh, no, that's a beat. It's not the word. Yes.
2: Well, there's a new one that struck me. I was listening to it, and it's clear Kembe X is the artist. It's a great song. It's called Cozy Forever. But it's clear that he's identified what this shirt is, and he wants it for a long time.
1: Okay.
2: We haven't edited this. This is just the hook of him letting you know that he's identified what it is and how long he wants it for.
5: I want this forever. I want this forever. I want this forever. I want this forever. I want this forever.
1: How many times did he say it?
5: I want this forever. I want this forever.
1: And what is it that he wants?
3: Oh, you can ask Bill because
1: he knows.
6: This is Carrie and Tommy.
7: Carrie Bickmore and Tommy Little.
3: Happy Thursday, Arvo. It's Carrie Bickmore and Tommy Little. All thanks to the fully electric Volvo EX30 from just $55,990 drive away. The Swedish dream is closer than you think.
1: The Swedes have great stuff. If you look back at Sweden's Hall of Fame, what amazing things. ABBA. Actually, we've got some exciting ABBA news next week that we're going to bring you.
3: Swedish
1: Ace of Base. Roxette.
3: Yeah.
1: Swedish.
3: Chef.
1: Who's
3: from
1: that?
3: The Muppets.
1: IKEA meatballs. We put them up there, wouldn't we?
2: Yeah. Yes.
1: They do things well.
2: Yes.
1: Particularly the Volvo EX30.
2: Yes.
1: Yes. It's one of their masterpieces.
2: Someone who doesn't do things well is my geriatric housemate, the John John. Now, I got home last night after work.
1: How funny, his name's the John.
2: The John.
1: Which is a toilet.
2: It is. And you can sit on him for a small fee.
1: For a fee?
2: Yeah.
1: I would have thought he would have just done it for free.
2: No.
3: Loving the game.
2: Takes coins.
3: No.
2: Yes. Okay. As he says, you know, keep your coins. I want change. Anyway. So the John, I get home and he goes, hey, bro, did you see that story? And then he told me the story and I think he heard his own words at the end. And so this is what he said. He goes, bro, did you see that story? And I said, what story? And he goes, you know, the two people who were having the affair, so to cover up their affair, they dressed as deers and they would meet up in a paddock and go at it. But then they got shot by hunters.
1: Just stop it.
2: Yeah.
3: What?
2: Yeah. And,
1: what?
2: And he told me that. And he goes, and I went, what? And he goes, wait, is that true?
3: Is that true?
2: And I said, I don't know, bro.
1: That's
2: and
1: then, wild.
2: And he tried to find it and he couldn't. And he goes, I swear I read this story on Facebook that these two people were having an affair, so they dressed up as deer, met up, went at it, but then it was deer hunting season. And so they got
1: says them right.
2: And so they got
1: bang.
2: I don't know if you deserve to be shot for an affair, Carrie. For being horny. Literally horny. Anyway, they're antlers. So I put producer Sammy to the test because Johnny asked me, is it true? He did his own searching and I thought I'd put producer Sammy, one of our most capable. Sammy, don't laugh, I meant it sincerely. The concussion glasses look good, by the way. Sammy, was Johnny right? Is this a story he read?
4: There's actually two stories I've found that combine the story Johnny's seen.
2: Wonderful.
4: So in 2019, there was a story circulating about an Ohio couple having sex outdoors in Bigfoot costumes, but they weren't shot.
1: There wasn't a Bigfoot cull on at the time.
4: In 2020, another story out of Minnesota started doing the rounds. Trans species man who self-identifies as a deer was accidentally shot and killed by hunters.
2: Whoa. So in a deer costume.
4: In a deer costume. He was like a furry dressed up as a deer.
1: So we're getting insight into Johnny's algorithm.
2: He's getting
1: the furry stuff and he's getting the
4: naughty stuff. It's combined those two stories.
2: So
1: he's not done that bad in his retelling. In fact, his telling of it's better than all of that put together.
2: Yeah, it's kind of true.
4: Unfortunately,
1: but also, imagine
4: both
1: trying to get it on in a Bigfoot costume.
2: Yeah.
1: That'd be quite tricky.
2: I mean, I assume, and I haven't had an insight into this kind of world, but I assume that's part of the thrill.
1: Being Bigfoot.
2: I don't think
1: anyone's ever said to me, babe, do you have a Bigfoot costume?
2: Yeah, but what would you feel? How would you feel if they did?
1: Sorry, my brain straight away, this is the practicality, the mum in me, my brain went, where would I source one of those from costumebox.com?
2: Yeah, 100%. And your first question should be, is it Bigfoot hunting season? Because you've got to know.
1: Hunt me?
2: Okay.
4: Can I add one more thing to the story? Both those stories were proven fake.
1: Oh, so Johnny's just lying again?
3: He's
2: faking it. Yeah, or maybe he's just planning.
1: Oh, my God. Oh, my God. I would love Johnny to be at the center of that.
2: Well, I'd have to find someone to do it with. It seems to be, even without
1: to
2: a costume.
1: Find a married woman to start with.
7: This is Carrie and Tommy.
3: Carrie Bickmore and Tommy Little.
2: We've got an update for our new segment by the John, Is It True? My geriatric housemate, I got home yesterday and we just talked about it, but we have an update if you did tune into that. The initial story, I got home and he went, hey, did you see that story about two people who were having an affair? So to hide the affair, they were dressing up as deer and going out in a paddock, and then deer hunters were out and they shot them. And I said, no. And he said, is that true? And then we tried to look it up, and our producer Sammy just told us before there were two separate stories, both proven to be fake. And then as soon as we went into that song, our producer Darcy said, I have found the story. Darcy, what have you got for us?
0: Okay, so an update. Johnny stuffed up a crucial point.
2: Yes.
0: They weren't deer. They were goats.
1: They were actually in dress up.
2: To be fair to Johnny, he might have got this right, because when I was driving in today, I actually thought goats when I was thinking of what he'd said to me. But I went, no one would hunt goats. It must be deer. So I reckon we need to give Johnny the benefit of the doubt here.
1: So that would
2: he might have said goats.
1: As goat.
2: Yes.
1: Is there goat season? I get what you're saying. I didn't realise we were culling goats.
2: Yeah. Have you got more details?
0: So the 911 was definitely called after reports that people were shot in a goat costume in America.
2: Wow. Two people going at it were shot by goat hunters.
0: Yeah, but I can't find anything about an affair, but they were definitely doing the deed in the goat costumes.
1: They maybe just be a couple that like to be adventurous. Yes. Maybe they weren't having an affair.
2: Producer Sammy, I feel like his nose is a little out of joint.
4: Yeah, this is a producer off now because it's fake.
3: Oh,
4: they've said, So hang on, Darcy. Are you believing one Instagram image that has New Zealand police cars in them?
2: I believe that. Yet it's in New Zealand.
4: They don't have 911 as the number to call police, do they?
8: That's a stock image.
0: It's also reported on Beaver Country Radio.
4: Yeah. Yeah, and viralsarcasm.com.
2: So, Darce, I'm going with you.
3: Yeah.
2: It's true.
0: It's also on Twitter.
2: There you go.
3: Yeah, there you go. True.
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7: Your forecast across the Wimmera today: cloudy, medium chance of showers, most likely late this morning, light winds up to 20 k's. Tomorrow, cloudy, medium chance of showers, most likely in the late morning, light winds up to 20 k's, top of 15. For Sunday, cloudy, chance of morning fog, slight chance of a shower, light winds, top of 16. And for Monday, cloudy, high chance of showers, most likely in the afternoon and evening, light winds, top of 16. Your tops for today: Horsham Stall and Ararat, 14.
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11: Hey, lots of people have been asking to play this because they know they have an advantage early in the year.
12: It's the game to play. It is the game to play in, you know, your Marches, your Aprils.
11: Tell someone we haven't thought of for a while. Of course, it can't be someone we've thought of this year. You, Haim, and I, when someone yells out a celebrity's name, we have to prove. Generally, just by telling an anecdote, honesty system that we have thought of them. Company sent in hats.
12: Company sent in hats, Ando, with the hope that their hat will be reflected in a positive light. Mm-hmm. And then if you can name a celebrity we haven't thought of this year, you will win. You get a selection of the hats. Obviously, if you're up front, you have the advantage of getting first pick of the hats. We have a special guest hat today.
11: Yes.
12: I'll probably save it to the end. Mm-hmm. And I just want to flag up front that I'll be showing no favour nor no malice to any. These are fair representations of the hats.
11: Yes.
12: There are three hats. The special guest hat is at the end.
11: Mm.
12: First hat, Aston Legal Group.
11: Yeah.
12: Well, I said no malice. I might have to sue me, Aston Legal Group. No, don't. Because I'm sure that's what you do very well, or defend those being sued. I'm not sure which side of the coin. You probably accept both sides of the coin.
11: I don't know what they're doing.
12: Look, I'm sure you're bloody good at the law. The hat, I mean, it's straight to the point. The Aston is a yellow, the Legal Group is a white. So it's minimum points there. Some points for branding, like at least it's not all just one color.
11: It's a very straightforward font when you say it.
12: Yeah, very, very, very, that was the first font that came through and they ticked it off. It's just a black hat. I mean, you just can't really get too hyped up about this hat. You're pointing to the buckle there, and I see
11: buckle
12: it back.
11: Clasp, yeah.
12: Buckles.
11: Seems shallow.
12: Buckles I have an issue with because I think they think they're better than they are.
11: Yep.
12: Do you know what I mean? The buckle hats, you see them on like a rod and gun cap or whatever.
11: Yeah.
12: And they go, look.
11: It just has an air
12: of going.
11: Yep.
12: Oh, you know the thing that's normally on your pants? Mm. We're putting them on hats now. And I go, you don't need them because we had the plastic, we've got the Velcro, we just don't need the buckle up there. You're not fooling anyone.
11: Mm.
12: It's just a black hat.
11: Yeah. And hardest to adjust as well.
12: It looks shallow. Yeah, Jack. And that's the thing. It's like for all the fanciness, you hurt your nail getting under the buckle.
11: Yes. Next one, Yoke sunscreen.
12: Yeah.
11: What colour is that, do you reckon, Jack? A lavender?
12: That is a dusky, dirty, musky lavender.
11: It's a full corduroy.
13: Again, no malice, dirty, musky lavender.
11: Yeah, it's full corduroy.
12: I'm trying to think of adjectives. I mean, full corduroy. And again, Look, I'm going to say something that's a bit of a generalization here. I think you've got to be under 27 to wear that hat.
11: Oh, yeah. Mm. Yeah.
12: Like, it would go perfectly if you had a thin moustache and the kind of the mohawk mullet kind of feel, power fade.
11: Yep.
12: That's who needs to be wearing this hat. Or if you're just like a cool
11: beach gals,
12: surfer girl.
11: Yep. They could do it. They've got to go with a buckle, though, which surprised me for a surfing.
12: Okay.
11: Maybe so it's like an ironic
12: formal hat. Yeah, maybe it is, Jack. Maybe if you're 27 or under, you get the gag.
11: Yeah.
12: I'm not familiar with the OKSBF. I'm assuming they have passed all the required laws to protect our skin.
11: Should be able to
12: and
11: say
12: they do a good job.
11: Yes.
12: But cool. Corduroy, you give them props for an interesting material. Mm. And to the right person, a corduroy hat's something that would work. But again, I feel you've got to be a bit younger to wear a corduroy hat.
11: You would say expensive though.
12: Like, not scared to throw money at the hat, the solution.
11: Yeah.
12: And when you're an SBF company, that's nice to know.
11: Yeah.
12: And our special guest, Dimmies and Tinnies.
11: Yes.
12: Dimmies and Tinnies, the dim sim company that Andy, full disclaimer, has a financial interest in.
11: Must be nice.
12: Along with his brother-in-law's roof rack company. Must be very nice. Along with a pub in New York City. Must be nice.
11: He's nice.
12: someone that has the same. And Dimmies and Tinnies, they make great dim sims. They're available. Aren't you available in Coles?
11: Yes.
12: Proper dim sim company.
11: 5 years ago, we thought, wouldn't it be funny to make a premium dim sim, top shelf dim sim, a dim sim where you know what's in it. And they are actually now available in Coles, D&T's Dimmies. So if you want to go there, obviously it'd be on the top shelf.
12: Yeah. Well,
11: actually,
12: D&T's, is that what it's called?
11: D&T's.
12: Yeah. And that's why you didn't do Dimmies and Beers.
11: No. Tinny, can you have a soft drink as a tinny?
12: Yeah, no, I'm just saying that otherwise it'd be D&B Tinnies. D&B Tinnies. And you'd be like, oh, what's in it?
11: D&T's. D&T's is much better.
12: Much better than D&B's. So, Dimmies and Tinnies. And here is where I'm...
11: Exclusive to Coles, by the way.
12: Yep. No, we've heard the ad. But you bought a hat, so you do get some promotion.
11: Yes.
12: You're allowed that on
11: and
12: in
11: the
12: this
11: hat
12: segment. Here's the thing. As I said, no favour, no malice. It's the best hat.
11: It is.
12: The hat is
11: easily,
12: good. It's easily the best hat. You got a cream. I don't think it's white. I think it's slightly off-white.
11: Yep.
12: And you got a dark navy brim. You got the nice Dimmies and Tinnies logo right up the front.
11: Snap back.
12: It's not showing off with a buckle.
11: No.
12: It's got a good depth to it.
11: Mm-hmm.
12: You're wearing it, so it just comes with a celebrity endorsement in that regard. And I think I'd be bewildered if anyone doesn't go that first. However, people have the choice.
11: Mm.
12: People have the choice. We've got Aston Legal. Maybe you're a big legal fan. Aston Legal Group. You've got Yoke SPF. You've got Dimmies and Tinnies on Ando's head. Do they get a fresh one or do they get that one?
11: I couldn't find another one. They get this one.
14: They get the one off your head.
11: Yes, huge. Well,
12: that's a matter.
11: Might
12: could
11: be worse.
12: A plus. Could be a minus.
11: We'll look into that. Let's jump into it.
15: It's been a while since I've thought
11: about Tim Cahill.
15: Yeah. And it's been a while since I've seen them.
11: Jack, you clearly have thought about Tim.
14: I heard Team Cahill mentioned, and I'm trying to remember the context. No, Tim.
12: Yep, okay.
14: This year. Where was he? He was at
11: The Grand Prix.
14: He was at the Grand Prix.
11: Oh, that's why I saw him. And went, I hadn't thought about him for a while.
12: Okay, well, don't pick someone that's been publicised at the Grand Prix. I mean, they're a heavily attended sports event.
11: That's true. Mm. But that was what came to mind when someone said, the open is starting, we've got to think of someone.
14: You're meant to think of people you don't think of, but...
12: No, I know it's hard because how do you know what you don't know?
11: Yeah.
12: All right, well, that's just a great example of... As a general rule, don't give us someone that was at the Grand Prix.
11: Okay, Sarah joins us. Ahoy to you, Sarah.
16: Hey, guys. How are you?
11: Yeah,
12: great,
11: well.
12: Sarah. Okay, you ready for this? Who have we not thought of in a while?
16: Guys, I was watching Love is Blind recently, and someone on there just reminded me, and I couldn't work out who it was, and it came to me, the one and only Fabio.
11: Oh, unfortunately, I have thought of him.
12: I suppose it's... The amount of times Andy has looked at the poster on the inside of his wardrobe is the amount of times he has thought of Fabio.
11: No, it was because we were leaving the Palais Theatre in Melbourne as the roller coaster was going around Luna Park.
12: Oh, and
11: seagulls came flying very close to the roller coaster. And Beck said to me, oh, my gosh, the roller coaster nearly sailed out, hit those flock of seagulls, and Fabio, the most beautiful man in the world, a male model at the time, was getting filmed on a roller coaster. A seagull hit him in the face and broke his nose.
17: Really?
11: Yeah.
18: Unbelievable accident. Have you seen the footage, Jack?
17: No. Well, is that recent?
18: Up. Yeah, it's phenomenal. No, it was about 15 years ago. It was phenomenal at the time.
11: Yeah.
17: Wow.
18: Does this count? I've just realized I have been thinking of Fabio, but I haven't known I was thinking of Fabio. Because okay. There's a guy at the gym I go to, and I've been going, who does that guy remind me of? You know, quite long, flowing, beautiful blonde hair. Mm. It's Fabio.
11: Well,
18: so I have
11: I'm glad
18: been,
11: I had my one to like yeah, prove.
18: No, it would have been, that would have been probably a green light to a hat, but annoying for me because if I'd just done my work a bit more, I would have thought of Fabio.
11: Sorry, Sarah. Ahoy to you, Liam.
19: Ahoy, boys, and a quick happy birthday to the Weaver.
11: Don't actually celebrate
18: Good
11: them.
18: Work, Liam. Please keep the Weaver up.
11: It's because I weave in and out of traffic during a hockey match, is it?
18: It sure is, Sigourney. Okay.
11: Liam, tell us someone we haven't thought of in a while.
19: Look, I'm going to go with singer and former American Idol judge Paula Abdul.
18: Ooh. Pretty good. Pretty good. I think what you're thinking, if you think you've thought of her, Ando, you haven't. It's just that you see so many clips of Idol and talent. Mm. Got, you know, America's Got Talent, UK's Got Talent, whatever, floating around on social media. We think.
11: I don't think I've thought of her.
18: But I wouldn't have thought of her.
11: Jack?
17: No. No.
11: Liam, you've got yourself a hat, my friend.
18: Whoa. Well done, Liam.
19: Brilliant.
11: What hat are you going to go with? Aston Legal, the Yoke SPF. How old are you, by the way?
19: So I'm 29, so I'm a little bit old for the corduroy.
18: No, it's fringe. It's fringe. I was going to say 27 to 30, depending on how well you're transitioning out of your 20s. But if you're still got a real young vibe, I think you could get away with the corduroy hat.
11: Yeah, or Jimmy's and Tinnies.
19: Look, I've got to take the one off Andy's head.
18: Do it.
11: I'll remove it.
18: Reveal
11: now.
18: Him to the sun. Very good. Well
11: done. Thank you very much, Liam. Stewart. Ahoy to you.
20: Ahoy, boys.
11: Tell us something we haven't thought of for a while.
18: Shoey.
20: The Lord of the Dance, Michael Flatley.
11: Bad luck. Bad luck, my friend.
18: I thought of him today. Yeah, sorry. I actually said the Alan Partridge joke, Flatley, my dear, I don't river dance. I literally saw it this morning. I gave my wife, you know, it is a great joke. I didn't sell it probably because it's not mine, but there was a meme that was going around and it was an Irish dance like lineup, right, where the people are doing it and it's like a meme that says, you know, my kid between every mouthful of food at the dinner table. And
11: I
18: it's
11: saw
18: like
11: that
18: a guy doing
11: well.
18: A big Irish dance. And I'm like, that is what our kids do every night. Yeah. Just one mouthful, got to get up, got to find a cat.
11: Yeah,
18: please
11: run
18: get back to the table. Please get back to the table.
11: So as a double, when we're over in New York City, Ham, I walked past Radio City Music Hall.
18: Yep.
11: And the River Dance is featuring in April. I saw it on a poster. So unfortunately,
18: Flatley's not still.
11: No, Flatley's is out of it.
18: Now.
11: Yeah, but it just made me think of Michael Flatley, the Lord of the River Dance.
18: He was the Lord.
11: Yeah.
18: And from what I understand, I've followed the monarchy of dance very heavily, but I don't think he was toppled as the Lord. I think he's still the Lord.
11: Yeah, he remains the Lord. Yeah.
18: He remains the Lord.
11: Emily, ahoy to you.
21: Ahoy, boys. How you going?
11: Very well.
18: Very good, Emily.
21: That's good. Look, I'm Devo. That D&T's hat's gone, but I'm coming for Aston Legal.
11: Yeah, good, good.
21: I'm hoping that you haven't thought of Clippy, the animated Microsoft paperclip.
18: Have you, Ando?
11: So
18: you probably use Clippy every day.
11: I'm so sorry. On this upcoming season of The 100, we did how many people recognize these famous icons.
18: Oh, I think I was on that episode.
11: You were on the episode, Hair.
18: There we go. I have thought of Clippy. I never think of him as Clippy, though.
11: Yeah,
18: I just
11: Clippy,
18: think of the paperclip, yeah.
11: And so Hamish and I both have thought of that and discussed it on television.
18: What a bummer. Mm-hmm. Although, should you wish to appeal our decision, you know which legal group to use.
11: Emily, thank you so much.
21: Thanks, boys.
11: Cheers.
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0: 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Tell you what, I'll really miss him. 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I reckon it made all the difference too. When the time came, everything went nice and smooth. 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
2: Good morning, I'm Dusty Fitzpatrick. The Prime Minister admits he made an error appearing on the Bush Deep podcast. Anthony Albanese used the platform to say he'd shag Kylie Minogue and also offered his offended his Japanese counterpart. He made suggestive gestures with his hands as he spoke of the melons Sanae Takeuchi gave him as gifts. Speaking on the ABC, Mr. Albanese says he should not have taken part.
3: If I had my time again, which you don't, then I wouldn't have done that podcast. You know, we have a view which is trying to talk to as many people as possible, but clearly that was an error.
2: The federal government says Israel has not held its soldiers sufficiently accountable for the death of an Australian aid worker. Zomi Frankham was one of seven humanitarian staff killed 2 years ago in an Israeli airstrike in Gaza. The Israeli ambassador says both the IDF and the aid convoy made mistakes leading up to the incident. A Perth man has died after being attacked, allegedly by a group of other Australians while on holiday in Bali. Paul Duggan underwent three surgeries, including to have his spleen removed after the incident 10 days ago. His injuries included 10 broken ribs and severe internal bleeding. New South Wales police say they don't believe they jumped the gun when reporting the death of missing hiker Lily Hooper. The 18-year-old's body was found on Thursday morning after an 8-day search in the state's southern highlands. Initial reports indicated Lily had been found alive before confirmation a body had been found was issued an hour later. Assistant Commissioner Joseph Cassar says officers did the best they could given the circumstances.
4: We're talking about thick, dense terrain. We are talking about processes that we've adopted to engage the family members to keep them informed. So when we talk about a very short window in information being provided, no, I don't believe we've jumped the gun.
2: A number of sponsors have suspended activities with the Sydney Swans amid a police investigation into an alleged incident in Melbourne. Colgate, Volkswagen and Telstra have confirmed they've either suspended or paused their relationships with the players involved. The players are yet to be formally interviewed. The US president says he will launch tough economic measures against Iran, as well as any country that helps or does business with it. Donald Trump has posted on Truth Social he was launching the most crushing economic operation ever against any country. What the measures will look like remains unclear. Checking the markets now, the Dow Jones is trading down 673 points, the Nasdaq down 269. One Australian dollar is buying 71.1 US cents.
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2: In the AFL, St Kilda has ended its campaign with a loss to the Suns. Gold Coast 23-point winners in a night to forget for the Saints, with ruck Tom De Koning leaving the field in the final moments with a shoulder injury. St Kilda coach Ross Lyons says it caps off a difficult season for the 27-year-old.
6: He just had another sublux. That was always the risk, you know. So to his credit, he's been brave. He had the shoulder and the ribs, like 5 weeks punctured lung and that, so we missed him.
2: The Penrith Panthers have defeated the Melbourne Storm 22-14 in the NRL despite three separate sin binnings. It was a tale of two halves for each side, literally, with the Panthers scoring all 22 points in the first half and the Storm scoring all 14 of theirs in the second. And four-time F1 world champion Max Verstappen has extended his contract with Red Bull Racing. That's the very latest news and sport.
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10: Your forecast across the Wimmera. Today, cloudy, medium chance of showers, most likely late this morning, light winds up to 20 km. Tomorrow, cloudy, medium chance of showers, most likely in the late morning, light winds up to 20 km, top of 15. For Sunday, cloudy, chance of morning fog, slight chance of a shower, light winds, top of 16. And for Monday, cloudy, high chance of showers, most likely in the afternoon and evening, light winds, top of 16. Your tops for today, Horsham Stall and Ararat, 14.
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10: We're sitting on 7 degrees.
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14: It's Emma Clark with your local news update. Good morning. Following on from yesterday's fatal truck crash on the Western Highway near Ararat, VicPol is seeking anyone with dashcam footage to come forward. Daniel Brewer has more.
15: Emergency services were called to the scene around 4:20 a.m. after a truck travelling east veered off the road, hitting a tree around 500 metres east of Heath Street. The vehicle was engulfed in flames upon impact. Police are investigating the circumstances, with the highway closed in both directions for much of the day. Daniel Brewer, ACE Radio.
14: Opposition leader Jess Wilson visited the Western Victorian Livestock Exchange at Mortlake yesterday as the countdown to the state election reached 100 days. Ms Wilson was joined by South West MPs Roma Britnell, Richard Reardon and Member for Wanneroo Emma Keeley to host a joint mobile office. Speaking from the sale yards, Ms Wilson said it was a great opportunity to speak with locals and farmers.
16: We take nothing for granted, and my team over the next 100 days will be on the ground, listening to Victorians, understanding their concerns and making sure that they understand that we have the plan to fix Victoria, and from day one we will start and we will implement real change.
14: Local postal and banking services will return to Quambatook this coming Tuesday, with Australia Post confirming that services will resume at Quambatook stores and licensed post office, with a community petition recently calling for services to be restored, gathering near on 1,000 signatures. The closure came about back in May and forced residents and businesses to travel to either Kerang or Bort for services since it closed, which affected the elderly and those who didn't have reliable transport. And that's your local news update.
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14: Norwich Quantong will take on Eden Hope in the Horsham District A grade qualifying final to be played at Kalkey tomorrow. These two sides faced off in round 15, with the Bombers claiming a 10-goal win at home that time. The Saints enter the finals in strong form, having won 7 of their last 8 home and away season games, but the Bombers only dropping one match this season to Laharam earlier on. And that's your local sports update.
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1: 9 degrees in Melbourne, partly cloudy at top today, 16. It's 6 o'clock. Good morning. David Armstrong. Police gone to a caravan park in Campbellfield this morning where a body has been found in a burnt-out caravan. A crime scene has been set up. The woman, Sandra, the Swans sex scandal has broken her silence. Nine's Christine Ahern has the latest.
2: In an interview with News Corp, the woman at the centre of the alleged sexual assault says she does not care about money. All she cares about is justice. The exotic dancer is also claiming that there are, in fact, 9 men in the hotel room at the Pullman in the early hours of Monday morning, and that she gave them a discount because they claimed that they were carpenters and could not pay full price. 5 Swans players have been stood down for the rest of the season. They are Isaac Heaney, Chad Warner, Nick Blakey, James Jordan and Riley Bice.
1: A kebab shop in Laylaw has been firebombed in an early morning attack, Dennis O'Kane reports.
3: Emergency services were called to the Station Street premises at around 1:15 this morning. The place well alight, but the attack was botched, the offenders setting fire to the shop using fuel only to be caught up in the inferno. Police believe a number of them were injured as the flames followed them out the rear of the shop as they tried to escape. A burned-out jerry can was left behind. It's not clear if the firebombing is linked to other attacks. Dennis O'Kane, Melbourne.
1: 65 family daycare centres are being forced to close. It comes after a single provider was suspended for significant breaches that risk children's safety. The Early Childhood Regulatory Authority has suspended the licence of family daycare provider Ignite Minds, as well as 4 individual educators, until the faults are remedied. In New South Wales, police have been forced to apologise after informing the family of a missing hiker. She'd been found alive when she was dead. The body of 18-year-old Lily Hooper was found in the Natai National Park. Initial reports to the media and family was she was injured but alive. Police later confirming they had located her deceased about an hour later. Commissioner Mal Lanyon says the matter will be reviewed.
4: I've spoken to the Commissioner of the SES. Together we will look at the communication, obviously with a view to improving that. This is not a circumstance I would like to see repeated. And again, I unreservedly apologise for any trauma or embarrassment this has caused.
1: Later survey results show 1 in 4 people have stopped buying takeaway coffee because of the cost. According to Canstar, 19% of respondents have invested in their own coffee machine to brew barista-style coffee at home. In finance, Wall Street is down 700. The dollar, 71.1 US.
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1: The Saints have had a filthy night at Marvel Stadium, going down to the Suns in their final game of the season. Julian Marcus was there.
5: Only 14,429 people turned up to Marvel Stadium to see the Gold Coast knock off St Kilda by 23 points in an error-ruled final round encounter. For the Suns, their retiring Nick Coleman kicked 2 goals in his final game, while high-profile Saints recruits Jack Silvani and Tom Decoding both couldn't finish out the match with shoulder injuries. At Marvel Stadium, Julian Marcus reported.
1: Sydney has named an extended squad for Sunday's clash with North Melbourne in the absence of their suspended quintet. Among the inclusions of James Rowbottom and Angus Sheldrick. And in the NRL, Penrith Panthers have defeated the Melbourne Storm last night, 22-14. That's the latest news and sport.
0: 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Drift 83, now stocking Nina and Pasadena, Russell Athletics, Vizsla, Sister and Kiss Chasey. The perfect look isn't complete without you wearing it. Drift 83.
6: At 7 o'clock with your local news update. Fast-curing vegetation could fuel a dangerous bushfire season across parts of regional Victoria, with pockets in central and the far southwest most in danger at present. Australasian Fire Authorities Council CEO Rob Webb says whilst there's been good rain in spots, there's still serious danger ahead.
7: Coming into Victoria, obviously the different parts, both west, central and east, along the coastal fringe there, where deep drying. I mean, remembering that we've had some useful rain in some places, but it's a long way to go to fill up the deep soil from several years of drought. And regional communities will know those areas where it is. Dams are down a little low. Round into northern South Australia, where there's some grassland, and parts of Western Australia and eastern Tasmania.
6: Visiting the Western Victorian Livestock Exchange at Mortlake yesterday, Leader of the Opposition Jess Wilson and Southwest MP Roma Britnell, Richard Reardon, and our member for Lowen and McKilly all combined to host a joint mobile office. There's just 100 days to go till the election, with Ms Keeley saying it's a great opportunity to catch up with locals.
8: It's good to have a coalition based Liberal National mobile office, and to have Jess Wilson here to speak to the farmers to understand what some of the issues are in the local area, whether it be the condition of our roads, whether it be some concerns around on-farm crime. It is so good to have a leader that is prepared to come out to regional Victoria to put herself out there and actually listen and take those views on board.
6: And Ms Keeley also spoke of the biosecurity risk to all due to the bird flu.
8: We know that bird flu is a looming issue, not just for our wildlife, our water birds, but also for the poultry industry and the egg industry across the state. It's not just a Victorian issue, it is a national issue. It's deeply concerning that we've seen so many cuts across Agriculture Victoria over the past decade by Labor. And what we see now is we have insufficient staff to provide that on-ground support for the people who have to manage this biosecurity risk.
6: And that's your local news.
0: 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Absolute Curtain Co. has all your blind, curtain and shears and shutter needs.
6: Pimpernel will play in their first A-grade finals series since 2005 when they face Kalki at Harrow in an elimination final. It was a competitive when these sides matched up in the home and away season, with the Tigers winning the round 3 clash by 4 goals and the Keys claiming a 3-goal victory in round 14. This Sunday's final is shaping up to be another thriller. And that's
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10: Your local forecast for the Wimmera today. Cloudy with a chance of showers and winds heading westerly up to 20 k's. Tomorrow, cloudy, a medium chance of showers in the morning and winds heading westerly up to 25 k's, a top of 15. Sunday, cloudy with a chance of morning fog and a chance of showers, a top of 16. And Monday, cloudy, a high chance of showers, a top of 17. Your tops for today, Horsham, Stall and Ararat, all expecting a top of 14.
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10: Currently, it's 7 degrees.
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13: Four-day week for Dan. Hello, it is just Gabby on for your Friday morning. Dan is off today. Quite a cute reason as to why. He's taking his mum out for her birthday. Very cute. I do know the Robinsons love a chocolate mud from Woolies for birthday celebrations. Unsure if his mum is celiac, but apparently Woolies now has a gluten-free version of their famous choc mud cake. It's going to be a permanent addition, available nationwide from, I think, August 24, somehow ditching the wheat flour, but still being able to keep that rich, fudgy texture that fans know and love. So great news if you're celiac. Finally, you don't have to think ahead. You can just grab and go. Convenience. Right now, let's get into some music. This is Gaga, Doechii, Runway on The Morning Crew.

0: does. That's what I like. It's 6:15 on the morning crew with Jess Gabby.
1: Get Fact Friday, Friday. Gotta get your facts on Friday. Gotta be knowledgeable for the weekend, weekend.
0: Well, maybe you're heading out on a date this weekend, a kids' party with parents you barely know, or you just want to wow someone with a strange fact. Like the idea that werewolves transformed during the full moon, that only became widespread during the 20th century. It was first depicted on the film Frankenstein Meets the Wolfman, and that was released in 1943. However, if you are worried about werewolves, the next full moon, it is next Friday, August 28th. Now, you likely remember the skin cancer prevention ads. There's nothing healthy about a tan. And we can thank designer Coco Chanel for that. So during the 1920s, Coco Chanel accidentally got a tan. And this inspired then the trend of sunbathing. Before this, tan-skinned was more associated with lower class, having to work outside, while fair-skinned was more revered. So it became like a fashion statement. Crazy, huh? Costa Rica. I never thought of travelling there and I probably won't because I'll get lost. So traditional street names and house numbers are rarely used in Costa Rica. Instead, locals direct mail, taxis and even visitors using a landmark-based system. So an address might kind of read 100 metres north and 50 metres west of the old Coca-Cola plant. My sense of, I guess, distance isn't great. My husband, who's a tradie, he probably wouldn't get lost. So well played to him. And lastly, cats. They sleep between 12 to 16 hours a day, even up to 20 hours a day. So to me, that just makes them very expensive, very moody, sleepy fluffballs. Like, you pay a lot to have a cat, and they're not really awake much. Anyway, I never understand cats. Dan's a cat man. I'm a dog person. And that's your Get Fact Friday. Hopefully you're a little more educated, kind of, heading into the weekend.
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0: at 6:27 on the Morning Crew with Just Gabby Dan back on Monday. In the meantime, reminiscing on a not as bad beer, one that actually really surprised me. So adults, we have favourite colours.
1: What's your favourite colour? 1-300-799-31 because Gabby doesn't have a favourite colour.
0: My mind is blown that I've got two adult men in the studio.
1: Well, no, well, Logan's only 16.
0: Oh, well, close.
1: His work experience kid.
0: Yeah, but he's out of primary school. A conversation of what's your favourite colour is what I have with my nieces. They're 5 and 7.
1: Yeah.
0: But two guys are like, nah, we've got our favourite. I don't have a favourite.
1: I can't believe I have a favourite colour. It's purple. I like purple. Would you like me to tell you what purple means? So I've got a list here of colours and what they actually mean.
0: Go on.
1: So if purple is your favourite colour, very similar to me, you tend to view the world through a unique lens.
0: Mm.
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0: Interesting.
1: I think
0: feels
1: you could argue
0: like
1: that. I think
0: horoscopes.
1: Some of those. Does feel a bit horoscopy.
0: Well, numerology.
1: A little bit.
0: I'm in the year cycle number 1. My husband's year cycle number 9 for those playing along.
1: Thank you very much. I'm a Taurus. 1-300-799-31. Samantha's on the line.
0: This is unbelievable.
1: People are ringing Gab. Samantha, what's your favourite colour?
2: Green.
1: Green. Okay, that's nice. Would you like me to tell you what green means, Samantha? So we'll learn more about you. Okay. So you seek harmony, balance and growth. People who love green often have a strong connection to nature and are perceived as open-minded, practical and dependable. Is that you?
2: Oh, sounds pretty good to me.
1: Oh, there you go. She'll tell you.
0: We're just telling her personality now. Good on you, Samantha.
1: Kelly, what's your favourite colour?
3: It's actually rainbow.
1: Oh, we can't go through every
0: colour. We're going to be here all day.
1: I'll give you the options. Yep. I've got blue, green, red, yellow, purple, black, pink, white or orange.
3: Well, it changes every day, so I tell everyone that even as an adult, I'm 45 now, that my favourite colour is rainbow.
1: Favourite colour is rainbow.
0: I love that. Well, go to the shops, get the rainbow cake. They were very faddish for a while.
1: Oh, I love a rainbow paddle pop.
0: Good on you, Kelly.
1: Oh, thank you, Kelly. Appreciate that. Although I can't help you out with what kind of person you are, but maybe I can help Tanya. Tanya, what's your favourite colour?
4: Come on, Dan, it's yellow and black.
1: Yellow and black.
0: Oh, give her yellow.
1: Oh, yellow, you are optimistic, creative and curious. Lovers of yellow often bring a sense of warmth and playfulness to their surroundings and enjoy exploring new ideas.
0: Does that feel like you, Tanya?
4: Oh, yeah, why not? If
1: you're black, you value elegance, privacy and control. Those drawn to black are often deep thinkers who are independent and protective of their energy.
0: Ooh.
4: I'm more black.
0: Oh, no, she's more black.
1: There more you black go. Than
0: with
1: yellow.
0: A splash of yellow.
1: Yeah, thank you, Tanya. Tell you, what about you? What's your favourite colour?
5: Actually, I have two because I'm an artist.
1: Right.
5: So Payne's Grey is like a blue, which I love.
1: Yeah.
5: And sepia, which is brown. So.
1: Well, brown's not on my.
0: You're also specific with your shades.
1: Brown's not on my list.
5: Yeah.
1: So,
5: I got it going on.
1: Yeah, right. Well, blue, I can give you blue. You're likely dependable, introspective and highly valued calmness and emotional stability. You tend to be a peace seeker who operates well under pressure. Yeah, you take that D. I can't give you brown because it's not an option on my list.
5: Let's go.
1: Let's do it. Great stuff.
0: I think she likes it.
1: Bloody oath.
0: She's happy about it.
1: Absolutely. Now, does Shrove have a favourite colour?
0: Yes.
1: Well, see, this conversation has come up at home before then. Your husband.
0: Yeah.
1: What's his favourite colour?
0: Red, because it goes fast.
1: Red, you are bold, assertive and action-oriented. You crave excitement, pursue your goals with passion and you're not afraid to express your intense feelings. If red is your favourite colour. Is that him?
0: Mm-hmm.
1: Okay. Well, I'm sorry. Nude isn't an option on my sheet.
0: Yeah, there you go.
1: There you go. Okay. What's your favourite colour? How good?
0: Can't believe how many people
1: join us tomorrow when we ask you, what's your favourite shape?
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8: It's Emma Clark with your local news update. Good morning. The Western Highway was closed for several hours in both directions near Ararat yesterday following a fatality involving a truck. With more, here's Daniel Brewer.
11: The truck driver died after his vehicle veered off the road and hit a tree near Heath Street, sparking a fire. The incident occurred at approximately 4:20 a.m. With investigations into the cause underway, police are asking anyone that may have dash cam footage or information to come forward. The Western Highway was closed for several hours following the crash, with motorists again urged to use caution when travelling along our local roads and highways. Daniel Brewer, Ace Radio.
8: Jess Wilson visited the South West yesterday alongside South West MP Roma Britnell, Member for Polworth Richard Reardon, and our Member for Lowen Emma Keeley. The leader of the Liberal Party said that the fines farmers have faced for denying VicGrid workers access to their farms will be scrapped, as well as the transmission line, if they come to power in a few months.
12: Absolutely. It is absolutely disgraceful what this Labor government has done when it comes to fining farmers for authorised officers to come onto their own property. We have had enough of the Victorian Labor government, Ben Carroll and his team, bulldozing over the rights of farmers and property owners in Victoria.
8: Police are investigating two local incidents. Fuel was stolen from multiple vehicles at an Ararat home on Crouch Street between 8 p.m. on the 16th of August and 5 a.m. the following day, the 17th. Meanwhile, officers are also on the lookout for a damaged white dual cab ute involved in a hit and run at Stalls Longfield and CB Street intersection back on the 7th of August. The vehicle fled towards Pomona after running a red light. Anyone with information is urged to contact Crime Stoppers. And that's your local news.
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8: The first week of the Horsham District League finals will see Laharum take on Harrow in a qualifying final clash at Kalkey tomorrow. The D's and the Roos met in round 18, with the Mountain Men claiming a 26-point victory to extend their winning streak to 9 games. The Southern Roos will look to return to the winners list, with Anthony Close returning to the side after being rested in round 18. And that's your local sport.
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13: Your local forecast for the Wimmera today: cloudy with a chance of showers and winds heading westerly up to 20 k's. Tomorrow, cloudy, a medium chance of showers in the morning and winds heading westerly up to 25 k's, a top of 15. Sunday, cloudy with a chance of morning fog and a chance of showers, a top of 16. And Monday, cloudy, a high chance of showers, a top of 17. Your tops for today: Horsham, Stall and Ararat, all expecting a top of 14.
14: Don't Maccas walk, Maccas run to the new cheesy quarter pounder.
13: Currently, it's 7 degrees.
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2: Well, yesterday, Alex de Minaur was knocked out of the Cincinnati Open, losing to France's Achefis in straight sets in the round of 16. This result means that the Demon, Australia's top-ranked player, has missed out on a top-four seeding going into the US Open. That would have given him a much more favourable draw in the tournament, being the US Open. That starts a little later this month. Meanwhile, fellow Aussie Chris O'Connell also was beaten in the round of 16, losing to American Taylor Fritz in straight sets as well. So the Hockey Roos, they secured a dramatic 4-4 draw against Chile at the Women's Hockey World Cup on Wednesday night. So in the back-and-forth contest, the Aussies, they were trailing 4-3 with 31 seconds to go. And then Mariah Williams equalised. So this means the Hockey Roos, we've moved into the second round against China, India and England. We do need to finish top two to book a semi-final spot. And the Hockey Roos' first game is at 11:30 p.m. tonight. 500 is the number of NRL games at Penrith Panthers coach Ivan Cleary has coached as of last night. The Penny Panthers, they got the job done against the Storm 22-14. So 55-year-old Ivan Cleary is only the seventh coach in the NRL to reach this milestone. Still a far way off South Sydney coach Wayne Bennett. Still active, holds the record, nearly double that of Ivan. So Wayne Bennett has coached 983 games. Wowee. And if you're holding your breath to find out who the Bombers' new coach will be, well, Dean Solomon, the interim seniors coach, says he is expecting the full-time replacement to be announced early next week. We do know Dean has dropped out of the race about a fortnight ago after a horror run of results since taking over. And good luck this weekend if you're taking the field or court. Some leagues already into the finals. So pointy end of the season indeed.
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10: It'll mean that our first aid people can wash their hands. 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
10: it's something that's been improving over the years in most sports, and karting is making sure it's at the front of that sort of thing to ensure that we look after our competitors, plus also the spectators. 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
4: The field is set, the barriers spring open and they're off. 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

0: absolute tune by Stella Lefty. That is Boston. And if you're a fan of Stella, it looks like she's performing in Brunswick on October the 11th. Bizarre. Very cool. It is 6:56 on The Morning Crew with Jazz Gabby, your local and national headlines. They're up next.
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5: In Melbourne, a partly cloudy day, a top of 16. 7 o'clock, good morning. David Armstrong, a body's been found in a burned out cabin at a caravan park in Melbourne's north. Police called to the Sylvan Caravan Park in Campbellfield shortly after 4 o'clock. The park is home to many long-term residents. A woman who claims she was sexually assaulted in a Melbourne hotel room after being hired by Sydney Swans players has spoken out. Victorian detectives now investigating the incident. No arrests have been made, no charges laid. 5 Swans players have been stood down for breaches of club standards. Today, reporter Christine Ahern says the woman has made a number of allegations.
6: The exotic dancer is also claiming that there are, in fact, 9 men in the hotel room at the Pullman in the early hours of Monday morning, and that she gave them a discount because they claimed that they were carpenters and could not pay full price.
5: A number of fire bombers have been injured in an early morning attack on a chicken kebab shop in Laylaw. Emergency services were called to the Station Street address around 1:15. In the rush to escape the flames, it's understood the offenders were burned. Police are investigating whether the firebombing is linked to other attacks. A Perth man has died after being attacked by a gang of Australians while on holiday in Bali. Paul Dugan underwent 3 surgeries, including having his spleen removed after the attack 10 days ago. Well, former treasurer claims the country's debt, topping $1 trillion, marks the end of Australian exceptionalism. Peter Costello says while the milestone is a significant one, politicians should be more focused on addressing the future debt trajectory. Prime Minister admits he made a grave error appearing on the Bush Deep podcast. Anthony Albanese used the platform to say he would shag Kylie Minogue. He also offended his Japanese counterpart with a grubby joke. He made suggestive gestures with his hands as he spoke of the melons that Sanai Takeuchi gave him as gifts. Mr. Albanese says he should never have taken part.
7: If I had my time again, which you don't, then I wouldn't have done that podcast. You know, we have a view which is trying to talk to as many people as possible, but clearly that was an error.
5: A program which supports older Australians with shopping, transport and Meals on Wheels has been extended until 2029. The government had been planning to merge the Commonwealth Home Support Program with another initiative. More Australians are investing in their own coffee machine to combat rising costs. Canstar says 1 in 4 people have stopped buying takeaway coffee because of the price. The average coffee, $5.90, one a day, equates to more than $2,000 a year. In finance, Wall Street is down 703, our dollar 71.1 US.
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5: Gold Coast has recorded a 23-point win over St Kilda to close out their campaign. The Suns defeating the Saints 14-19, 103 to 12-8-80. Coach Damien Hardwick pleased with the Suns' final performance of the year.
9: They showed great spirit, and Noah and his leadership group have done a terrific job, I reckon, of keeping, you know, the group up and playing the game. Because I think sometimes when finals become out of reach, sometimes sides can drop away. And so that's a positive for us, and we'll build on that.
5: Collingwood has opted against resting its place for tonight's contest against Brisbane. Jeremy Howe and Steele Sidebottom return to the side, while Isaac Quaynor is out with a minor glute injury. In tennis, Carlos Alcaraz will return to play the upcoming US Open after 4 months off the court. And that's the latest news and sport.
8: 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Drift 83, now stocking Nina and Pasadena, Russell Athletics, Vizsla, Sister and Kiss Chasey. The perfect look isn't complete without you wearing it. Drift 83.
10: Good morning, it's Emma Clark with your local news and sports update. Member for Lowen Emma Keely yesterday speaking alongside Leader of the Opposition Jess Wilson, Member for Polworth Richard Reardon and South West MP Roma Britnell is imploring the Labor Government to act on the bird flu issue before it's too late.
11: It's something imperative upon the Labor Government that they need to step up. They need to support our communities to be able to respond to bird flu, but also we need to make sure that industry is well supported, because I hate to see that in the future we're going to have no eggs on the shelves, we're going to have no chicken on the shelves, and we're going to have this all in the midst of a cost of living crisis. Labor's cuts to AgVic are hitting home really hard now, and this is why we need to support our agricultural industry and the people within government who should be supporting it.
10: This week, the Australasian Fire Authorities Council, alongside other emergency services and authorities, detailed their seasonal fire outlook, with CEO of AFAC, Rob Webb, saying the latest outlook is predicting warmer than normal spring, which will dry things off quickly.
12: The latest outlooks from the Bureau of Meteorology are leaning towards a warmer than normal period through spring and a drier than normal period. And it's that really critical period moving into the sort of a precursor to summer, remembering that's when the peak of the fire season is typical, is that summer period. But it doesn't mean that you don't start to see that earlier development of dry conditions. And I mean, local communities and the local fire services on the ground, they'll know their area, they'll understand how the vegetation's going.
10: Full postal services will return to Quambatook on Tuesday after Australia Post confirmed an arrangement with Quambatook Stores and Licensed Post Office. The services resume after more than 3 months of disruption after the town's previous post office closed unexpectedly in May. The closure forced residents and businesses to travel to Kurang or Bort for services, with concerns raised about the impact on elderly residents, people with disabilities and those without reliable transport. And that's your local news.
8: 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Absolute Curtain Co. has all your blind, curtain and shears and shutter needs.
10: Pimpernel will take on Caniva in an elimination final at Harrow this Sunday, with the two sides facing off just last weekend in round 18. The Tigers won a high-scoring battle, kicking 21 goals as a team to extend their winning streak to 4 games heading into finals. The Cougars could see potential inclusions in their finals lineup as they aim to push deep into the finals after a shaky finish to the home and away season, and that's your local
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15: Your local forecast for the Wimmera today: cloudy with a chance of showers and winds heading westerly up to 20 k's. Tomorrow, cloudy, a medium chance of showers in the morning and winds heading westerly up to 25 k's, a top of 15. Sunday, cloudy with a chance of morning fog and a chance of showers, a top of 16. And Monday, cloudy, a high chance of showers, a top of 17. Your tops for today: Horsham, Stawell and Ararat, all expecting a top of 14.
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15: Currently, it's 7 degrees.
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18: pictures, Gabby, this morning. Dan has the day off. He watched the Storm lose last night, but then later on today, he's taking his mum out for her birthday, which I think is very sweet. But around this time yesterday, Dan and I met Professor Brian Fry, a.k.a. the Venom Doctor. So he's encountered 27 venomous snake bites, 3 stingray stings, even 1 near-fatal scorpion sting. He's broken 25 bones, had over 400 stitches, lots of concussions, all in the name of science. Now, later this morning, all part of National Science Week, I'm going to meet somebody whose job sounds far more appealing. Maria Roberto. She's a psychologist, a neuropsychotherapist, and works in the field of sleep. Now, I wonder if she gets to, like, nap on the job. So instead of venomous reptiles, which was yesterday, today, we're going to talk about something we spend a third of our life doing, which is sleep. Someone that I don't think sleeps much is Harry Styles. He's touring again. He's going to be back in Australia in November. And right now, this is American Girls, Harry Styles on The Morning Crew.

0: deny my...
1: Mumph and the Sons, it's 7:15. On the Morning Crew with Just Gabby, reminiscing on a not-as-bad bit. Well, kinda. I mean, I nearly saw my life flash in front of my eyes, all thanks to a humble chili.
2: What innocuous thing nearly gotcha, is what we're asking this morning, because poor old Gabby cooking last night with some chilies, it didn't work out the best.
1: No, I truly thought that we were asphyxiating ourselves, and I ended up Googling it, and not quite, but close. So by cooking these bird's eye chilies in hot oil, and bear in mind the recipe asked for 8, and we did 4, we could not breathe, and apparently it acts much like a mild tear gas. So we had to open every window and door in the house. We're coughing as we're cooking, and I'm having the leftovers in about an hour's time.
2: I can relate. I mean, leftovers still might be nice, but I can relate because
1: spicy.
2: A guy got pepper sprayed. I wasn't even next to me, but I was in the vicinity.
1: Yeah.
2: And this guy got pepper sprayed and it just choked me for minutes.
1: Yeah, we were coughing. You couldn't breathe properly. The dog had zero reaction.
2: Yep.
1: But it was really, really intense and surprising. And it does beg the question, what innocuous thing nearly got you? Because sometimes you're doing something just mundane and it turns into a bit of a disaster.
2: It chokes on a bit of lettuce. The irony in that.
1: This is why you don't eat vegetables.
2: Exactly. The lack of vegetables I eat. If I'd have choked on a piece of lettuce, my God. Anyway.
1: One way to go.
2: Marie's there. Marie, what innocuous thing nearly got you, mate?
3: And I pepper sprayed myself and I nearly killed myself with Domestos.
2: What?
1: Why'd you pepper spray yourself?
3: Because I bought pepper spray because my office is on the main road and I had this man come in on drugs really bad and he'd been hanging around for a while, so I ordered some pepper spray.
1: And you wanted to test
3: it? And then I thought, I will test it. But I sprayed it down, you know, facing the floor, and I only just touched it, and oh, my God.
1: Oh, Marie.
3: It went everywhere. I couldn't breathe. My face was burning, just thought, what's the point of this? If I try to pepper spray someone, I'm going to pepper spray myself. We're both going to be in trouble.
1: Yeah, you're
3: carried it with me since.
1: I think another thing is you can just carry hairspray and it has a similar effect, but less deathly. But
3: that's it.
2: Yeah, I'll do that. Right, at least when that works. Thank you.
1: Maybe too well.
2: Tim's there as well. Tim, what nearly got you innocuously?
4: Just got engaged and we travelled to Queensland to tell my wife's, well, my future wife's brother and wife that we got engaged. And they were cleaning their rings in bleach and they used a ice cream container and the wife of her brother walked up behind me and like put it sort of in my face and I thought, well, it's ice cream. So I put my whole face in it and took this really big sniff. And honestly, like I basically ran out of the house trying to get some fresh air. And I reckon it was probably it felt like forever. I just could not get a breath.
2: Yeah, right.
1: Because you sniffed bleach.
2: Yeah.
1: Right. Bleach. Also, I don't think you clean jewellery in bleach.
2: Or ice cream containers.
1: Yeah,
2: right.
1: I'm glad you're here to tell the tale.
2: It's not going to be the fourth Neapolitan flavour, is it? Chocolate, strawberry, vanilla and bleach. Thank you, Tim. Lauren's there as well. This isn't necessarily a fun topic, is it? But either way, Lauren, what innocuous thing nearly got you?
5: My son was teaching me how to go down a skate ramp with a scooter.
1: Okay.
2: Yeah.
5: And I went down the skate ramp and I dislocated my kneecap because I hit the concrete.
2: Oh, Lauren. Okay. How old was your son at the time?
5: If I tell you it was earlier this year... He was 13.
2: Okay.
1: Jeez,
2: so you're still in recovery mode from this.
1: How's your knees now?
5: It's still numb.
2: Yeah, right.
5: But I can use it. They said the numbness will last up to a year, so...
1: Good golly.
2: No, I'm here to ruin that even further, Lauren. Once you get to our age, I assume you're roughly my age, because I got a 13-year-old as well. Once you do something like that, it's never
1: it's
2: the same.
1: Life. You're a lifer now.
2: I did my hammy at 29. It's never been the same.
5: And then I got told off because I didn't wear a helmet, and I said, well, the helmet wouldn't have helped my knees.
1: But wear your helmet.
2: Yeah, you should wear your helmet, kids. That could have been worse.
1: It was your noggin, not your knees.
2: Yeah, you can't have a dislocated scone.
5: Beautiful.
2: Well, thank you, Lauren. All the best with the recovery.
1: Her poor knee.
2: Yeah, maybe they should put up a sign. Skate parks.
1: Why would you go down it? Yeah. It's so steep. You've it's scary just to look at.
2: Under a certain age to go on a skate park, I think. Anyway.
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0: Justin Bieber, Daisies. It is 7:31 on the Morning Crew with Just Gabby. Now, I'm not a gamer, but my husband is. I don't know if he's ever played this, but Grand Theft Auto, number 6, it's about to be released. Very anticipated video game. Such a massive release, in fact, that the US Army is reportedly using its release as a recruiting incentive. So get this. They're offering some active duty soldiers a 4-day break to play it when it launches in November, provided they re-enlist for another 2 years. Could they not just use some annual leave and then have the option of whether they want to re-enlist? Now, it sounds a bit silly to me, but apparently it's working. Quite a few of the soldiers have taken up the offer. Grand Theft Auto number 5, it made $15 billion and it is considered one of the most profitable entertainment products ever. Grand Theft Auto 6, I imagine, will topple that $15 billion because it's been 13 years between the release of the two games. So to put that in perspective, in Australia, we have had 6 different prime ministers in that time. Gillard, Rudd, Abbott, Turnbull, Morrison, Albanese. We've had 4 FIFA World Cups and also a global pandemic. So just know, if any of your friends or family are into Grand Theft Auto, don't bother inviting them anywhere. Come about November 19. Your local headlines, they're up next on The Morning Crew.
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10: O'clock with your local news update. Good morning. Victoria Police are now investigating the fatal collision that occurred on the Western Highway near Ararat early yesterday morning. With more, here's Daniel Brewer.
15: Emergency services were called to the scene around 4:20 a.m. after a truck travelling east veered off the road, hitting a tree around 500 metres east of Heath Street. The vehicle was engulfed in flames upon impact. Police are investigating the circumstances, with the highway closed in both directions for much of the day. Daniel Brewer, Ace Radio.
10: Opposition leader Jess Wilson joins Southwest MPs to host a joint mobile office at the Western Victorian Livestock Exchange in Mortlake yesterday. Lowen MP and Deputy Nationals leader Emma Keely represents the Mortlake area and said it was great to have the opposition leader in the region 100 days out from the election.
16: It's good to have a coalition based Liberal National mobile office and to have Jess Wilson here to speak to the farmers to understand what some of the issues are in the local area, whether it be the condition of our roads, whether it be some concerns around on-farm crime, whether it even be questions around bird flu and what that will mean for our region. It is so good to have a leader that is prepared to come out to regional Victoria to put herself out there and actually listen and take those views on board.
10: Ms Wilson also used her time in the area to talk of the scrapping of the VNI West transmission line, stating not only has the project been rushed, but it's also financially exceeded predictions.
17: We have said that we will not continue with VNI West. We will scrap VNI West because we have looming shortfalls when it comes to our energy market by mid-2028. This is a project that does not have community social licence. It has not been worked through with the local community and farmers have been bulldozed over by this government. But it's also a project that has blown out from an initial cost of around $2 billion to potentially $11 billion, adding up to $600 in power bills to Victorians at a time that they can least afford it.
10: And that's your local news.
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10: The first weekend of the Horsham District League finals will be action-packed with tomorrow's games played at Kalki and Sunday's at Harrow. Laharam will take on Harrow Balmoral in the senior footy, whilst Narej Kwani takes on Edenhope in the A grade. It'll be a huge Sunday for Pimp, who feature in the senior and A grade elimination finals. The seniors play Caniva and A grade faces Kalki, and that's your local sport.
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19: Your local forecast for the Wimmera today, cloudy with a chance of showers and winds heading westerly up to 20 k's. Tomorrow, cloudy, a medium chance of showers in the morning and winds heading westerly up to 25 k's, a top of 15. Sunday, cloudy with a chance of morning fog and a chance of showers, a top of 16. And Monday, cloudy, a high chance of showers, a top of 17. Your tops for today, Horsham, Stall and Ararat, all expecting a top of 14.
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19: Currently, it's 7 degrees.
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2: Back in 1999, Heath Ledger, Julia Stiles, Joseph Gordon-Levitt, they gave us 10 Things I Hate About You. And now it's heading to Broadway. It's going to start in New York next year in about 12 months' time in August. The creative team behind it is massive. You got Girls creator Lena Dunham, Jessica Hwang, they're writing it. Pop star Carly Rae Jepsen and Grammy winner Ethan Gruska, they're writing the music and the lyrics. It's going to be really popular, but I'm not sure if anything can top this moment.
3: I love you, baby, and if it's quite all right, I need you, baby.
2: It was so magical, and then watching the scene again this morning was just, yeah, it's really emotional. Heath Ledger did an amazing job. So, yes, 12 months' time, get yourself to New York if you can afford it. Must be nice. Also, back by popular demand, the global smash hit Six the Musical returns to Sydney, Melbourne and Brisbane. Now, I had no idea about this theatre production, but it sounds wild, like a ride. So it's about the six queens of Henry VIII. 500 years of royal history smooshed into 80 minutes. It's a pop concert. It's apparently filled with heart, humour, undeniable power and, yeah, some beheading as well. It's been seen by 3.5 million fans a year, streamed 5.5 billion times worldwide. It's been crowned with 38 international awards, 2 Tony Awards, wildly successful, 6 the Musical, if that's up your alley.
3: I love you, babe.
2: I didn't mean to press that again. I meant to press this. There we go. Hey, just 24 hours after Prince Harry and Meghan Markle stunned the world with news they're moving back to the UK, a key reason behind the decision has been revealed. So entertainment sources say that the Duchess of Sussex has been offered a role in an upcoming project, which is based in the UK. Further details are yet to be revealed. But when I say project, not something charitable or philanthropic, something on screen again, something to do with acting, like her former history. You know, she was on Suits as well. So Harry, Meghan and their 2 children intending to live in a private, non-royal residence outside of London with the 2 kids starting school in September. So the move must be imminent, really.
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1: It's 7:55. Amy Shark, the biggest dick on the morning crew with Just Gammy. And usually we ask for your Mad Minute calls here, but Mad Minute, it's on a day of annual leave, just like Dan. So it'll be back on Monday. However, after 8 a.m, I will give you the bonus question and answer that you need for Monday, which means you only need to rely on your own noggin for another 9 of the answers. But first, it is your local and national headlines on the morning crew.
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5: Nine degrees in Melbourne, a partly cloudy day, a top of 16 at 8 o'clock. Good morning. I'm David Armstrong. A body's been discovered in a burned-out cabin at a caravan park in Melbourne's north. Emergency services were called to the Sylvan Caravan Park on Sydney Road at Campbellfield just after 4 o'clock this morning. Detectives have declared the park a crime scene. The woman at the centre of the Swans sex scandal has broken her silence. Here's Nine's Christina Hearn.
6: In an interview with News Corp, the woman at the centre of the alleged sexual assault says she does not care about money. All she cares about is justice. The exotic dancer is also claiming that there were in fact nine men in the hotel room at the Pullman in the early hours of Monday morning, and that she gave them a discount because they claimed that they were carpenters and could not pay full price. Five Swans players have been stood down for the rest of the season. They are Isaac Heaney, Chad Warner, Nick Blakey, James Jordan and Riley Bice.
5: A kebab shop in Laylaw has been firebombed this morning. Dennis O'Kane has more.
7: Emergency services were called to the Station Street premises at around 1:15 this morning. The place well alight. But the attack was botched, the offenders setting fire to the shop using fuel only to be caught up in the inferno. Police believe a number of them were injured as the flames followed them out the rear of the shop as they tried to escape. A burned-out jerry can was left behind. It's not clear if the firebombing is linked to other attacks. Dennis O'Kane, Melbourne.
5: An elderly woman has been duped by a rogue cabbie, charging her more than $200 for a fare from Melbourne Airport to Hawthorne. The 3AW rumour file has been told when she questioned the fare. The driver threatened to call police. The woman, fearing for her safety, settled to pay the driver $190. She says the cab did not have a meter. Analysis reveals young Victorians bearing the brunt of the national jobless rate. Victoria's recorded the worst figure in Australia at 5.1%. 13% are under 30. Sally Curtin, Chamber of Commerce and Industry, says young people are getting trapped in jobs they do not want.
8: If you graduate with a particular skill set and you want to apply for a job in that area, you can't find one, you might take a secondary role or something in admin or call centre or whatever. And then you never really catch up that over time.
5: Latest survey results show one in four people have stopped buying takeaway coffee because it is too expensive. According to Canstar, 19% of respondents have now invested in their own coffee machine to brew barista-style coffee at home and at work. In finance, Wall Street's down 703, the dollar 71.1 US.
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5: St Kilda's entered their season in disappointing fashion, losing by 23 points to the Suns. Gold Coast recording a 14-19-103 to 12-8-80 victory. Coach Ross Lyon expecting the Saints to grow next season.
10: We clearly need to improve, like, and keep building. Like, 4 years, no one wants to hear about comparison, so I won't bother. But we know it's 4 years and we've made a lot of change. As I said to the players, top 10's a low bar for the coaches and the players, so we all need to get moving.
5: Western Bulldogs have recalled skipper Marcus Bontempelli for tomorrow's game with Melbourne after dealing with an Achilles issue. And four-time F1 world champion Max Verstappen has extended his contract with Red Bull Racing. The Dutchman will continue racing with the team until at least 2030. And that's the latest news and sport.
11: 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Drift 83, now stocking Nina and Pasadena, Russell Athletics, Vizsla, Sista and Kiss Chasey. The perfect look isn't complete without you wearing it. Drift 83.
12: It's Emma Clark with your local news update. Good morning. The leader of the coalition in the region yesterday with several other local MPs to the southwest in Wannon spoke of the backup plan with cancelling the VNI West line if the coalition comes to power. Ms Wilson says the focus is on keeping power prices down.
13: We're focused on making sure we keep the lights on and power prices low. And that's exactly why we will throw the door open to gas exploration here in Victoria, but also put in place an energy security requirement, which will ensure that we put in place firm capacity when your lawn closes in mid-2028 to keep the lights on and keep power prices low and ensure that Victoria's economy can keep moving.
12: Leading into a drier spring, Australasian Fire Authorities Council CEO Rob Webb says whilst there are only a few sections across the state looking at increased fire risk, they're still asking all regional Victorians to be prepared for fires this summer.
14: What we've learned over the last 50 or 60 years, some of the times it might not apply in terms of the pace at which our vegetation dries off. The important thing is that our fire service up there, both paid and volunteer, living in communities, understanding what's around and also understanding where the real threats are. That's one of the challenging things with this outlook is that whether you say a below average or a slightly early start, there's no one that we would say don't do your fire preparation. It's just the smart and logical thing to do.
12: A drunk driver has died in a fiery crash near Ararat early yesterday morning. The accident happened at around 20 past four on the Western Highway east of Heath Street. With more, here's Daniel Brewer.
15: The truck driver died after his vehicle veered off the road and hit a tree near Heath Street, sparking a fire. The incident occurred at approximately 4:20 a.m. with investigations into the cause underway, police are asking anyone that may have dash cam footage or information to come forward. The Western Highway was closed for several hours following the crash, with motorists again urged to use caution when travelling along our local roads and highways. Daniel Brewer, Ace Radio.
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3: Absolute Curtain Co. has all your blind, curtain and shears and shutter needs.
12: The Wimmera League A-grade finals race heats up this weekend with everything on the line for the Roos and the Rats. Stimmy needs to take down Stall and hope the Horsham Saints defeat Ararat to force a move into the qualifying final. It's a high-stakes scenario for Ararat. Two, a win secures them the double chance, but a loss could drop them to fourth, forcing an elimination final showdown. And that's your local sport.
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18: Your local forecast for the Wimmera today, cloudy with a chance of showers and winds heading westerly up to 20 k's. Tomorrow, cloudy, a medium chance of showers in the morning and winds heading westerly up to 25 k's, a top of 15. Sunday, cloudy with a chance of morning fog and a chance of showers, a top of 16. And Monday, cloudy, a high chance of showers, a top of 17. Your tops for today, Horsham, Stall and Ararat, all expecting a top of 14.
19: Don't Maccas walk, Maccas run to the new cheesy quarter pounder.
18: Currently, it's 7 degrees.
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20: It's 8:08 on The Morning Crew. We just, Gabby, Dan's on annual leave. Mad Minutes on annual leave. Both of them are returning on Monday. In the meantime, I thought I'd give you the bonus question and answer that you're going to need on Monday.
21: It's the Mad Minute bonus question and answer.
20: So just in case you missed it yesterday afternoon, this is the one you'll need on Monday. What character has been played in films by both Frank Sinatra and George Clooney? The answer is Danny Ocean. Danny Ocean. All inspired by the fact that there's pictures emerging at the moment. Margot Robbie all dressed up. She's starring in an Ocean's 11 prequel alongside Bradley Cooper set in the 60s in Monaco. So that's coming out in June-ish next year. But the answer you need on Monday, Danny Ocean. Right now, this is Ozia, Too Sweet on The Morning Crew.

0: Ariana Grande on the Morning Crew with Jess, Gabby, and soon as part of National Science Week, I'm going to catch up with a sleep expert, a far cry from yesterday's venomologist who has literally put his life on the line, being bitten, nearly died, all in the name of science. But we may as well learn about sleep. Maybe try and master it, considering we spend a third of our life trying to do it. So that should be before 8:30. But in the meantime, reminiscing on a not as bad bit, which will make you rethink bothering to lock your car.
1: Has your key ever unlocked another person's car? Because it's happened to Gabby recently and also earlier in life as well.
0: Well, not to me, but people I know. And the first story I heard, I was in primary school and like a voice just kind of put it down, you must be mistaken.
1: Yeah, okay.
0: The car that you got into, which was the same make and model, you think you unlocked it, but the doors were just unlocked.
1: Yeah.
0: And you got into it, you saw a baby seat, and then you realise, oops, not ours, you got out.
1: Yeah.
0: But it happened again this week. To somebody I know who has fully got into a car, thought it was their own, was trying to put some leftover meals where they got a little hole in the middle console even, and realised, oh, there's no hole. Why? Why isn't
1: What's
0: there a
1: happened
0: hole?
1: To me hole?
0: What's happened to me hole? I can't feel it.
1: Yeah. What's going on?
0: And only when they got out, they went, well, this isn't my car, but it's unlocked. So that's made me go, you know what? It's happened twice. Yep. It must be a thing. Has your keys unlocked somebody else's car? At what point did you realise? Did you drive away in it?
1: I wonder if these are early things. So I remember when I was a kid, very young, we didn't really have the buttons. You had to walk up to the key.
0: Yeah, physically
1: put the key in the door and turn. Then buttons came in. I wonder if the primitive buttons were a bit sort of wayward.
0: Well, we got a message from Jeff.
1: Oh, thank you very much, Jeff. Appreciate it.
0: And I don't know how old Jeff is, but he says when he was 19, he and his mates all had Ford Cortinas.
1: Okay, it's going back.
0: Okay.
1: Yep.
0: And that all their keys unlocked and started each other's cars.
1: Wow.
0: So they had a lot of fun moving cars at supermarkets and whatnot.
1: Yeah, you would.
0: Yes.
1: Absolutely. We're perfect for playing pranks, but crazy that still works.
0: I remember being at a party and a bunch of boys picked up one of the girls' like barinas and moved it. They moved it down the street. So when she walked out, she's like, oh, where's my car?
1: That's fantastic. 1-300-721-9300. But as I said before, sometimes I'm in a car park and I can't remember exactly where I parked. So I just pressed the button to see if the indicators...
0: Yeah, what flashes?
1: Yeah, where's the flash? There it is. There's our car, guys. Let's go. 1-300-729-931. Helen's there. Helen, has your key opened somebody else's car?
2: Well, thank you. Somebody else opened our car.
1: Right.
0: How do you know that?
2: We went to a drive-thru bottle shop and the bottle shop attendant went, oh, that's the same make and model as my car. Hang on a sec. Got his keys and locked our car while we're sitting in it and then unlocked it.
0: Well, that's bizarre because I've got a really common car.
1: How long ago was that?
2: In the 1990s, at least.
1: All right. I was going to say, what was the make and model? Is that still an issue?
2: It was a Holden VT Commodore.
1: Yeah.
0: Oh.
1: I remember those Holden Commodore keys as well. I had a Commodore.
0: That's really interesting, Helen.
1: Yeah, okay.
2: Yeah, the fact that he actually picked up on it and he said, oh, I could unlock about three other cars.
1: Oh, my God. He's just trying them. He's just trying on the bottle shop guy.
0: Right. Mental note, unique car. Yeah. Thank you, Helen.
1: Sammy, what about you? Did your key open up somebody else's car?
3: Well, a couple. Yeah, I had a Vicky Vitara, an old version one.
1: Yep.
3: And it was a really hot day out in summer. I locked my car keys in my ignition out in Shepparton. Sat there for 3 hours on the side of the road, and the RACV guy came. It was really good. He was about to break my window to get in, and he decided to use his car key. Unlocked it straight away.
0: What?
1: So you thought, does the RACV man have some sort of universal master key for all cars? Is that what they have, or was this just pure luck?
3: Pure luck. It was his Holden. His Hilux key for the RACV car that unlocked my Suzuki.
1: His Toyota Hilux key opened your Suzuki Vitara.
3: It did.
1: That is ridiculous.
0: I feel like just going down the street and clicking my keys and just seeing what happens. I'm not going to steal the car. I'm just curious.
1: Oh, it's tempting.
0: Sorry, police officer. This isn't a joyride. My key legitimately opened this
1: car. Just doing a public service and checking cars.
0: Wow.
1: Yeah.
0: So it's more common than I thought. Well, that's unnerving.
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0: Rodrigo. Drop dead. It is 8:30 on the Morning Crew with Just Gabby. Now, yesterday, part of National Science Week, Dan and I caught up with a venomologist. So Professor Brian Fry, he's also known as the Venom Doctor. He has been stung. He's been bitten. He's nearly died, all in the name of science. Now, it was hard for me to get my head around because if I see like a reptile, I'm going to run away and he's going to run towards it, right? But today, as part of National Science Week, I'm about to catch up with Maria Roberto, and she's an expert in sleep. Something I love, usually get a decent amount of, but at times it can be really elusive. So we'll find out more from Maria after your local headlines on the Morning Crew.
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8: Good morning, it's Emma Clark with your local news update. Police are investigating two local incidents with fuel being stolen from multiple vehicles at an Ararat property on Crouch Street between 8pm on the 16th and 5am on the 17th of August. Meanwhile, officers are on the lookout also for a damaged white dual cab ute involved in a hit and run at Stalls Longfield and CB Street intersection on the 7th of August. The vehicle fled towards Pomona after running a red light. Anyone with information is urged to contact Crime Stoppers. Opposition leader Jess Wilson joined several Southwest MPs to host a joint mobile office in the southwest yesterday at the Western Victorian Livestock Exchange. Our member for Lowen, Emma Keeley, was there and said it was great to have Miss Wilson and co in the area.
9: It's good to have a coalition based Liberal National Mobile Office and to have Jess Wilson here to speak to the farmers to understand what some of the issues are in the local area, whether it be the condition of our roads, whether it be some concerns around on-farm crime, whether it even be questions around bird flu and what that will mean for our region. It is so good to have a leader that is prepared to come out to regional Victoria to put herself out there and actually listen and take those views on board.
8: Nationals MPs Jade Benham and Gail Broad, as well as several other politicians, are urging residents to be on alert for local cases of H5N1 bird flu, which has been detected in wild birds across the state. Ms Broad says it's important to stay informed and report sick or dead birds without handling them.
10: I just want to urge residents to be on the alert after the H5 bird flu strain was detected in wild birds in Victoria. It's important to stay informed and report sick or dead birds without handling them. Now, there are resources available where you can go for further information. Agriculture Victoria has a webpage where you can report wildlife disease. There's also a 24-hour emergency animal disease hotline for further information.
8: The number is 1-800-675-888, and that's your local news.
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8: The Bombers are set to take on Eden Hope in the Horsham District A grade qualifying final played at Kalkey tomorrow. These sides went head-to-head back in round 15, with the Bombers having a 10-goal win at home. The Saints enter the finals in good form, having won 7 of their last 8 home and away games. And that's your local sport.
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11: Your local forecast for the Wimmera today: cloudy with a chance of showers and winds heading westerly up to 20 k's. Tomorrow, cloudy, a medium chance of showers in the morning and winds heading westerly up to 25 k's, a top of 15. Sunday, cloudy with a chance of morning fog and a chance of showers, a top of 16. And Monday, cloudy, a high chance of showers, a top of 17. Your tops for today: Horsham, Stall and Ararat, all expecting a top of 14.
12: Don't Maccas walk, Maccas run to the new cheesy quarter pounder.
11: Currently, it's 7 degrees.
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0: Wes Davidson from Wes Davidson Real Estate is in the studio with me this morning. Now, Wes, another great week with new listings, and this first one is close to Woolies.
1: Yeah, great little property too, Ashwin Walk. It's on the market at $449,500. A three-bedroom, one-bathroom property, one car. You only need the one car there because you walk everywhere. Mm-hmm. You know, you're right in the centre of town. The good thing about Ashwin Walk is you're only a few hundred metres from Woolworths, but at the same time, you don't have any passing traffic because of the bollards there, so it's only walk-through traffic. So that's nice if you want a nice, quiet property to retire into, or you might want to rent it out, probably get about $400 a week. But I think it'll probably sell to somebody wanting to enjoy a really nice home. Got electric cooking, dishwasher, plenty of bench space, and it's really been well kept. Lovely little garden too. So when you go outside, a bit of a surprise, I think, when you pull into the front of the home, you don't realise how much room is out the back. So it's a great property too, Ashwin Walk, $449,500, three-bedroom, one-bathroom, one car, right in the centre of town. Also, pretty much in the centre of town, 3/13 Bowden Street. It's the rear of property here. It's $499,500. It's three bedrooms, two bathrooms, two car. Really good design. I really like the design of the home. It's got plenty of storage in the home, lots of natural lights. Currently rented for $1,651 per month. That's a tad under $400 per week. I'm thinking probably lease for more now in the current market with rents going up through the roof every week. That's a great property, as I said. Unit 3, number 13 Bowden Street. Bowden Street runs parallel, of course, to the Western Highway, just stuck behind the Lutheran Church there, sort of thing, in that street. I'll come across one. And then we have 2 Nanny Mark Row on the market at $495,000. It's a four-bedroom, one-bath. This is a big block of land. This is a huge block of land. It's 1,586. So to give you an idea, just over 1,000 acres is a quarter, 1,000 square metres, sorry, is just over a quarter acre in the old language. So it's a huge block of land. So it could be redeveloped, possibly. The home itself does need a fair bit of work. It needs restumping. It needs a lot of TLC through the property. However, you've got the framework to start with, four bedrooms, one bathroom, four-car garage, which is really rare, so big shed on the property. And, of course, being on the corner of Nanny Mark Road and Bennett Road, so you're opposite the racecourse, essentially, it's a very handy location once again. Rental appraisal here is $400 to $420, but I think this is a property that someone's going to buy, and so this is a project for me at $495. I can tip a couple of $100,000 into it and make this my forever home.
0: Yeah, fantastic. If you want more details, and of course, if you want an appraisal also with you guys, looking for new properties all the time.
1: Always.
0: I mean, the last couple of weeks we've spoken, you get them and they're already gone before the photos can go up.
1: Yeah, very much so. Look, the demand's still going really, really strong. Horsham, you read around that places are not going so well. I know Horsham's going well. I know Ararat's been going well. So regional Victoria's still doing very, very well.
0: Of course. WDRE.com.au to take a look at any of those properties and call the team anytime. 5382 0000. Wes, have a wonderful weekend and good luck tonight.
1: Thank you.
2: 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For Wes Davidson Real Estate and Harvey Norman Horsham and Ararat. Open

0: good luck, babe. And good luck if you're taking the field or court for finals this weekend. Dan and I will be back as a duo as of Monday. Have a great weekend. Your local and national headlines are up next on The Morning Crew.
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3: Partly cloudy day, top of 16. It's 9 o'clock. Good morning. David Armstrong, the woman at the centre of the Swans sex scandal, spoken out declaring she's not interested in money. She just wants justice. It has been revealed the woman, who lives interstate, has had come down to Melbourne on one of her regular visits early last week. She's told the Herald Sun it happened too often to women and they get away with it, the men. AFL legend Mick Malthouse telling Today the club may have to move on the five players at the centre of the scandal.
4: I suspect that there will be a lot of senior players there that would be saying, look, I don't know whether I can play with these players. And that's going to be the test of the club and also the coach. And in many ways, if the player group are going to stay together, then the repairs are going to be long and hard.
3: Police are investigating the death of a man in a cabin fire at a caravan park in Melbourne's north. Emergency services were called to the Sylvan Caravan Park on Sydney Road at Campbellfield. Around 4:30 this morning, a yet-to-be-identified man was found dead inside the burned-out cabin. Analysis reveals the AFP spends less than a tenth of its budget, $152 million, on counter-terrorism. It is dwarfed by the more than $500 million it has to spend on protecting politicians and government buildings. Data reveals even though overall funding for the intelligence agencies increased over the past 5 years, the proportion being spent on counter-terrorism has significantly declined. Prime Ministers admitted it was an error to make an appearance on a podcast which led to weeks of criticism. Anthony Albanese has been criticised for the Bush Deep podcast where he said he would shag Kylie Minogue and then display grubby hand gestures as he spoke about the melons that Sanae Takaichi, the Japanese Prime Minister, gave him as gifts. Minister Pat Conroy says the PM is human like everyone else. He believes voters are more concerned about Labor delivering for them.
5: I've known the Prime Minister since I was 15. He's passionately committed to improving this country and fighting for Australians, and that's what we should be judged on.
3: The Australian Ballet has been caught out using pre-recorded music. It claims it's been forced to use tapes on its regional tours for logistical reasons and because of the cost. But musicians claim the taxpayer-subsidised company is compromising artistic integrity and its duty to provide employment for the sector. Government's being asked to do more to reduce the amount of sugar the companies are putting in soft drinks. A Food for Health Alliance audit suggesting popular drinks sold in supermarkets contain more than double the daily limit of sugar in a single serve. In finance, the dollar higher, 71.1 US.
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3: St Kilda duo Tom DeConning and Jack Silvani are set for off-season surgery following their 23-point defeat to the Suns. The pair finished the contest on the bench with right shoulder injuries. Coach Ross Lyon says there are more Saints headed for surgery.
6: I think there's about eight. I think that's about standard, unfortunately. There's no surgery that's without risk of infection, so we're not flippant, and it's important that they get to it early and take as much rehab time as they can to get fit. It's really important. Like, Silvani's important, DeConing's important.
3: Geelong has named Jeremy Cameron to return from a shoulder injury for tomorrow's clash against Richmond. Mark Blickhouse will be managed. This year's US Open will feature the biggest prize pool in tennis major history. A 20% increase takes the total purse to 150 million Australian dollars. $7.5 million going to the singles winners. That's the latest news and sport.
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9: 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The perfect look isn't complete without you wearing it. Drift 83.
0: It's Emma Clark with your local news headlines. Police are investigating the cause of a truck crash yesterday morning at around 20 past four on the Western Highway near Ararat. The truck was engulfed in flames upon emergency service crews arriving. Police are urging anyone that has any dash cam footage or information to get in touch. And this week, the Australasian Fire Authorities Council, alongside other emergency services and authorities, detailed their seasonal fire outlook, with CEO of AFAC, Rob Webb, saying the latest outlook is predicting warmer than normal spring conditions, which will dry things off quickly in our local area. And that's your local news headlines.
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10: Your forecast across the Wimmera today: cloudy, slight chance of a shower, light winds becoming westerly up to 20 k's in the middle of today, then becoming light late this afternoon. Tomorrow, cloudy, medium chance of showers, most likely in the morning, light winds up to 25 k's, top of 15. For Sunday, cloudy, chance of morning fog, slight chance of a shower, light winds up to 20 k's, top of 16. And for Monday, cloudy, high chance of showers, most likely in the back end of the day, light winds, top of 17. Your tops for today: Horsham, Stawell and Ararat, 14. It's Kayla here, and we are broadcasting live inside Flame Brothers in Halls Gap because we are here to promote the barbecue festival that's happening in the first weekend of September. I'm excited to chow down on some meat and learn all about what the festival has up and coming for you. Father's Day long weekend, why not book Dad tickets? More info coming for you soon. But first, we've got J-Lo with a bit of Waiting for Tonight on Mix.

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0: Before you go, there's something I want you to have.
1: Oh, it's beautiful. But wait a minute, isn't this?
0: Yeah, yes it is.
1: But I thought the old lady dropped it into the ocean in the air.

Bit of Britney Spears on Mix FM. It is your old school Friday and we are broadcasting live at Flame Brothers in Halls Gap, ready for a feed, already got a coffee in hand, but also keen to talk to all of the people involved. The Grampians Barbecue Festival, which will fire up Halls Gap across Father's Day weekend from Friday 4 to Sunday 6 of September, bringing together barbecue, blues and roots music, regional craft beer, wine, spirits, live fire cooking, Australian and international pit masters and family entertainment across the whole 3 days. You can book some accommodation in Halls Gap and then spend the whole weekend just loving the food, loving the beer, loving the wine and loving the kids off to the family fun zone whilst you do all of that too. We're going to be catching up with some of the organisers of the event here today in Flame Brothers in Halls Gap. And if you're thinking, oh, Flame Brothers, that sounds pretty good. Why not come down for breakfast, lunch or dinner too? We're going to be here absolutely thinking about looking at the menu as well. Why not come down and have a feed with us? Keep it on, Mix. More music that makes you feel good for your old school Friday too. Bit of Nickelback, but first, Jordan Sparks, Battlefield.

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0: inside the wonderful and warm Flame Brothers in Halls Gap, and we have Damon here from Flame Brothers Smokehouse. Damon, how are you going today?
1: I'm going amazing. How are you?
0: Yeah, so good. I want to know more about this barbecue festival that is being held across Halls Gap in the first weekend of September. Why did it all come about?
1: This is an idea that's been kicking about for probably about 6 years now since we started here. Timing's never really been ideal, and we sort of were sitting around having a couple of coffees with the right people at the table, and it came up. And all of a sudden, 3 months later, we're running a festival. So
0: just a couple of cool people around the table having a bit of an idea, and boom, here we are. The first weekend of September, we'll find ourselves here in Halls Gap trying some delicious food. Why did you want Flame Brothers to be involved? What makes your food going to be the one that people want to try on the festival time too?
1: Oh, look, ideally, they're trying everybody's food, but I guess we sort of fit the brief. It's that low and slow American barbecue, or barbecue as a whole, that we're sort of celebrating and pushing and trying to grow into the area. So we got some pretty exciting different barbecue vendors coming. Mm. Of course, I'd love everyone to try Flame Brothers, but I'd love them to try everything else as well.
0: Absolutely. Across the board, so many great flavours. Now, whether that be food or also across the craft beers and also the wine, it's also about sending, well, Dad also offer a different trip on Father's Day too. How important is that?
1: Yeah, 100%. We've got a lot of dad in the community here, and I'd love for them to stay in region and celebrate Father's Day with family and friends around here.
0: Yeah, it's great to have another option for people who are local, but also people who are traveling around the area. Why not book accommodation in Halls Gap for Dad and then try some delicious meat as well that's local too?
1: Yeah, definitely. I never know what to do for Dad for Father's Day, so I figure we made it a no-brainer for everybody.
0: What is the main goal for this year as well? To just build this amazing festival and hope it continue? Or what's your kind of main goal for this year?
1: 100%. So we've got really, really strong support so far for the event, and we're looking to make it a yearly event to go on the calendar.
0: Amazing stuff. Now, if you want to find out more information, you can go to Grampians Barbecue Festival and make sure you book a table at Flame Brothers and try a bit of a taste before you come down here on the first weekend of September. Damon, thanks so much.
1: Thank you.
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0: find yourself in Halls Gap for the first weekend of September, thanks to the Grampians Barbecue Festival. But you also need somewhere to stay, of course, so why not book at the Halls Gap Lakeside Tourist Park? And we have Josephina here, the owner. Josephina, what a lovely day to be, well, inside Flame Brothers talking about this wonderful event. We can't wait for people to come down, of course, this first weekend of September. Why should they get along and we'll book a spot at your park?
1: Well, it's the obvious, isn't it?
0: Yes.
1: I mean, you go to the barbecue festival and you end up in the wood fire heated pool with around the campfire, so I think that's a good reason to come and stay at Lakeside.
0: It pairs perfectly.
1: Doesn't it?
0: It does.
1: Have a packet of s'mores and here we go.
0: Absolutely. After you've had this lovely meat and, of course, all of your regional beer and wine, you want to pair it with a wonderful fire when you go back home. But it's also important for people to come down to Halls Gap in that kind of slower season as it is now, as things get a bit, you know, busier, colder. Why should people decide, you know what, it's time for a bit of a holiday?
1: Well, you know, we've been all very caught up in our footy season, so I think it's nice to wrap that up a little bit and start thinking about the beautiful things the Grampians has to offer in the way of, like, these waterfalls. I don't know if you can have a look at the creek here, but
0: yes,
1: it's absolutely streaming beautifully. We have had so much rain. We recorded 40 mil yesterday, and all the waterfalls are flowing, but in early September, October, we're getting all the wildflowers come out.
0: Beautiful.
1: And that is on its own a good reason to come. And I'm so grateful that these guys have put their hands together and heads together and organised such an amazing barbecue festival around the Father's Day. We're going to call it Father's Day. Long weekend, I reckon.
0: Long weekend. Take the time off on the Friday and make it your own long weekend.
1: Exactly.
0: Halls Gap is my favourite in the winter time, and I think a lot of people do see it as more maybe that summer destination. Now knowing that these wildflowers come through in that springtime, the start of spring, pair it with this fantastic festival, it's a massive benefit to the community as well, especially yourself being a part of a community business. It must be so important for you to know, okay, in those months, we're going to be all right because we do have people coming here and enjoying what is more of that season where we do see that slower period too. It must be important.
1: It really is because, you know, we have the Run the Gap in May. In June, we have a long weekend. In July, things get a little bit quieter. So it's really nice to know then that these quieter months are backed up by a new festival, the Grampians Barbecue Festival. And to be very honest, I always close the back end of my caravan park in winter so we can grow the grass. Now I had to open it all up.
0: And who are we blaming that? Okay, we love you, we love you. No, it's amazing to be able to do that though and have this wonderful space be opened for people to come along that first weekend of September to the Grampians Barbecue Festival. You need to book your accommodation by going to the Halls Gap Lakeside Tourist Park website. You'll see Josephina there. She can help you out. Thank you so much.
1: Thank you.
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0: alongside Flame Brothers in Halls Gap. It is looking so cool outside. The rain on the mountain looks unreal. A perfect setting if you want to come down and we'll have lunch at Flame Brothers in Halls Gap today. Or why not pop down the first weekend of September. It is the Grampians Barbecue Festival. Beers, blues and cues. And all kicking off on the Friday with the Barbecue Trail. Now it's a free non-ticketed, encouraging visitors and locals to explore Halls Gap and participating businesses across the area. Local cafes, restaurants, breweries, bars, retailers, accommodation providers and tourism businesses are getting involved with their own festival-inspired offers and experiences. Now, these might include special barbecue dishes, drinks, live music or other activations. Visitors, you can grab a barbecue trail passport, explore participating businesses and collect stamps along the way, complete the trail and then head into the festival across the weekend to collect a reward and go into the running for prizes. Now, the barbecue trail has been created so that it can have some economic impact to get out to all of the businesses inside Halls Gap, but also, of course, go down to the festival on Saturday and Sunday to get your passport and get those stamps collected so you can win. More details can be found at the Grampians Barbecue Festival. Now we're going to give you more music that makes you feel good and catching up with more of the organisers of the festival in the next hour. So you know what to do. 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